0: A ceremonial lap of the 1.7-mile track in his presidential limousine. And young Aussies are on track to become the first generation in modern Australia to be worse off than their parents. According to a new report from Anglicare, young people are earning less, carrying more debt, and struggling to find affordable housing.
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0: The AFL's wildcard weekend is locked in. The opening week of finals action takes place on Friday at the MCG, with the Magpies taking on the Bulldogs before the Blues and D's lock horns Saturday night at the G. To motorsport now, and Lando Norris has won this morning's Dutch F1 Grand Prix.
2: Another one, well done. Thank you, everyone. Just keep pushing.
0: The McLaren driver finishing ahead of championship leader Kimi Antonelli. Aussie Oscar Piastri was back in sixth place. That's the latest in news and sport.
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3: Tops of 24 and sunny today on the South Coast. Having a look at tomorrow, reaching a max of 22 and cloudy. There's a high chance of showers throughout the day. And for more information, check out our website, parafmmegabay.com.au.
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0: It's Ray Escapism. You're listening to Para FM. It's Aiden here. How you have you today until 1 o'clock? And we've only got two more rounds to go in our Pick the Score competition. And that means you've only got two more chances to get yourself into that amazing $5,000 prize draw. And right throughout this NRL season, we're giving you the chance to win some cash. All you have to do is try and get the full-time scoreline of the weekly 8 p.m. featured game. And then you get yourself $50 and then also go into the end of season 5,000 major prize draw at the end of the NRL year. And this Friday night, it will be the Panthers versus the Bulldogs. You get your scores in on parafm.com.au. But coming up, we got Olivia Dean. It's Para FM.
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0: Alex Warren, Eternity, it's Power FM Aiden here, hanging out with you today until 1 o'clock, and Australia, they have officially wrapped up a dominant victory over Bangladesh yesterday, and it begs the question, what happened to Test cricket? It was a two-day Test match in Mackay, where it became the 12th venue in Australian Test cricket history to host a Test match, but Mitchell Starc, he delivered once more with a 6-for-12 first inning performance, and then followed that up with another 4 wickets. He's just a fantastic bowler, isn't he, Mitchell Starc? But it means that it is a 1-1 tie between Australia and Bangladesh in their, well, after Bangladesh's historic victory in Darwin last week. But we're going to get back into the music very soon. We've got to make you sweat. It's Power FM.
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0: 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It's good to see. We've also got Matchbox 20, I'm Well. The Rubens, Live in Love. I'll be outside looking for you in a different life. Looking my feeling like a princess, right? All this and so much more. It's after 11. 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
11: Hey, I'm Brooke Seychelle. Testing is underway on a second seal in South Australia this morning after the first detection of the H5 bird flu strain in a mammal was confirmed over the weekend. The new long-nosed fur seal was found at the Pages Conservation Park, a key seal breeding ground. Barnaby Joyce has defended his One Nation colleague David Farley after he suggested the party's migration numbers would be similar to Labor's. Pauline Hanson quickly refuted the claims, saying the party's net migration would be 130,000 a year. Joyce telling Seven the Farah MP simply made a mistake.
12: I mean, that's not unusual. Show me a political career where people haven't made a mistake and I'll show you a person who's not telling the truth.
11: The AFL boss will front the media today for the first time since the sexual assault allegation involving Sydney Swans players. Andrew Dillon will speak at midday to launch the league's final series. A Sydney teacher who was critically injured in a shark attack at Coogee Beach says she's starting to regain some independence. 35-year-old Leah Stewart lost an arm in the attack back in June, but says she now sees some light after a difficult recovery. Overseas, at least 30 people have been killed in a landslide of waste at a landfill site in Guinea. It's believed heavy rain caused the mound of rubbish to collapse. And it seems there could be another use for weight loss drugs like Ozempic, with Aussie researchers finding they may help those who've been diagnosed with bipolar disorder.
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11: The Roosters have blown a chance to move a game clear on top of the NRL table, losing to the West Tigers in a thrilling match last night. The Chooks losing by 1 point after a costly turnover in the dying minutes. Coach Trent Robinson admits they struggled to find their rhythm the whole game.
14: To play not honour your style of play was really disappointing today. So, yep.
11: And in AFL, West Coast horror season is over, going down to Hawthorn by 62 points at Optus Stadium last night. That's the latest in news and sport.
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0: Tops of 24 and sunny today on the South Coast. Having a look at tomorrow, reaching a max of 22 and cloudy. There's a high chance of showers throughout the day. And for more information, check out our website, parafmmegabay.com.au.
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You're listening to Power FM, and coming up, we got Crowded House. That's why I tell you, you better be home soon. That'll be with you in just a few minutes' time. We'll also be having a chat about an artist that is about to play in Vegas and how they released a new song and how you

0: 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We're playing your best music. And if you'd ever wanted to see Weezer play live, let me tell you about how you could with Still My Standby. They recently just revealed a new album called The Gold Album. And they are playing live at the iHeart Musical Festival. And you can win it by listening to Power FM. 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But coming up, we got the Rubens. 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

0: Pharrell Williams, Happy, it's Power FM, and today Brad spoke about a family in Queensland who called the police thinking there was an intruder in their house, but it turned out to just be a magpie.
1: They came up with another solution.
2: After some careful coaxing, the magpie was captured in a washing basket and taken back outside.
1: Yeah, it's hard with the magpie in your washing basket too, because you can't separate the blacks from the white. It's like it's a black and white bird. What are you going to do? So the magpie was escorted out of the house. It went on its merry way, and there was a lot of relief for the family and a relief for some footy fans as well, because when you see the headline, police called in to deal with feathered offender, you know, Swans fans would be thinking, God, what's happened now?
0: Oh, that's too soon, Brad. But if you want to catch more of Brad, he's going to be back again tomorrow from 6. 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

0: 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We're playing your best music. And after 12 today, we had the throwback lunch where you're going to be hearing Transvision Vamp. It's a part of the throwback lunch, and you're going to be hearing so many more of your favourite throwback hits. After 12, you're listening to Power.
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9: Hey, I'm Brooke Seychell. The criticism continues for One Nation and its migration policy after a party MP yesterday claimed its numbers were similar to Labor's. While Pauline Hanson says the party's net migration would be 130,000 a year, and Barnaby Joyce has refuted David Farley's claim, Labor's Tanya Plibersek has told Seven the party's policy is a mess.
10: You know, if there's three One Nation MPs in a room, there's three different immigration policies.
9: Meanwhile, the Environment Minister says we can expect more mass mortality events after a second suspected H5 bird flu case in a mammal was found in South Australia. Testing is now underway on the long-nosed fur seal after the virus was detected in one in South Australia over the weekend. Murray Watt telling the ABC it wasn't unexpected.
11: We have been saying for some time that we are likely to see mass mortalities of birds and mammals.
9: New rules for data centres and their use of energy will be on the agenda at National Cabinet this week. The federal government is expected to settle the new rules on Wednesday, despite some defiance from the Queensland government, who've previously rejected the rules tying data centre construction to new renewable projects. And overseas, 72 people have been arrested over alleged firelighting in Indonesia, which is suspected to have started some of the country's recent fires. Huge plumes of smoke have affected Indonesia and neighbouring countries, while investigations are underway.
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9: The Swans are promising to rebuild trust with fans after hundreds of supporters walked out of the SCG during yesterday's historic AFL doubleheader. It comes as police continue to investigate sexual assault claims following last week's hotel scandal in Melbourne. Liberal Senator James Patterson telling Nine the club simply doesn't practice what it preaches.
3: I understand why Swans fans are so disappointed in their club, because the club has made such a virtue in the past of their culture, and what this conduct has exposed is a big gap between what they say their culture is and what their culture actually is.
9: That's the latest in news and sport.
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0: Tops of 24 and sunny today on the South Coast. Having a look at tomorrow, reaching a max of 22 and cloudy. There's a high chance of showers throughout the day. And for more information, check out our website, powerfmmigabay.com.au.
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We're going to keep it going with Informer. Brett Snow is going to be with you in just a few minutes' time. And we're also going to be having a chat about the Jonas Brothers because they released a new single. I'll tell you more about that very soon. But now we've got Love Inc. Broken Bones. 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

0: 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We're playing your best music all throughout this afternoon. And we're going to be telling you about the Jonas Brothers because they've been very busy lately. You've seen the reboot of Camp Rock with Camp Rock 3 come out, their iconic movie from back in the 2000s. But they're releasing some new music. So they've been playing this first show of the trio's Burn It Up tour all over again. And the sibling, they debuted its new single, Listen When Sad, and it arrives this Friday officially at a marks reunion of the Joe Bros and producer John Fields, who helped them with their 2008 Billboard Hot 100 Top 10 smash Burn It Up, which was at number 5 at one point. If you love your Jonas Brothers, you gotta be excited that they're doing all their music together again. But going up, we got Coldplay and BTS. It's Power.
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0: the South Coast Best Music, Alex Warren Passenger, and Brad. He returned from his trip overseas, but he's still recovering from the trauma of being robbed at an ice cream store in Rome.
1: It cost us close to $59 for two ice creams.
2: I then had to be resuscitated after that because I passed out, not from the heat, just from the shock at that. Unbelievable. And then afterwards I went and checked like on Google to see what sort of reviews this store had. It was all one-star reviews. All other tourists like me that had just been robbed at Cone Point. It was a sweet ice cream, but it left a bitter taste in my mouth, you know? $29 a cone, you scream, I scream, we all scream. This is a bloody outrage.
0: If it at least made it like the best ice cream you've ever had, I guess it could be worth it a bit more. But no, that is a pretty clear robbery. If you want to catch more of Brad, though, he's going to be with you from 6 tomorrow. You're listening to Power.
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0: 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Sounds old. 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

0: 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John Mayer, No Such Thing. Ariana Grande, Hate That I Made You Love Me. 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
16: Hello, I'm Michaela Carr. The boss of the AFL denies there's a culture problem within the sport. Andrew Dillon has spoken for the first time since 5 Sydney players were suspended by the club after an alleged sexual assault at a team hotel in Melbourne last week. Dillon says he doesn't know when the police inquiry will conclude.
17: Well, the Swans have made inquiries, but there's, you know, the police investigation, we don't know where that will go. And at that stage, when that's completed, the AFL will make its inquiries.
16: Some grim news for renters today. A new report has revealed renting a unit now costs more than half the median take-home pay of a single worker in every Australian capital. There are fears for our local seal colonies after the first case of H5 bird flu was detected in a mammal in South Australia. A vaccination program is underway for little penguins, but marine biologist Jane Younger has told the ABC seals are more difficult.
18: But we have just seen a trial done in seals in North America that's just completed phase one and has really promising results. So hopefully, if that continues to have success, that might be available in the future.
16: Russia is likely to mobilise another 300,000 troops later this year, according to the Ukrainian president. He says Russians could end the year occupying the same amount of Ukrainian territory as they did at the beginning. And Queensland researchers say weight loss drugs like Ozempic could soon be used to help those diagnosed with bipolar disorder.
15: Visit the team you can trust at Whale Coast Realty on the flat in Narooma. 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
16: Blow for the Dockers ahead of the AFL finals. Defender Brennan Cox has been ruled out of the qualifying final, hurting his calf in the loss to Carlton. And two-time NRL Premiership player Joey Manu has reportedly been signed by the PNG Chiefs. The former Rooster and current rugby union player is said to be formally unveiled today, signing a two-year deal from 2028. That's the latest news and sport.
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9: Sunny and 23 across the South Coast today. Tomorrow, showers on the way, 22, and then Wednesday, mostly sunny, 21. And that's the latest in your forecast. 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

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You've got Sammy coming up for you in the next couple of minutes. I will share with you how Will and Woody got hustled on Friday. Pearl of a laugh, but right now, taking you back to 1992 as I throw you back with Nirvana on Power FM.

0: It is exactly what Will and Woody needed when they were hustled from the boys by Peking Duck.
1: We were hustled. We were worried about Adam, obviously.
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1: He looks like he's cut from rock.
2: Rock of Gibraltar.
1: Oh, yeah. He's like a Greek god.
2: Yes.
1: Adam. So we knew we were worried about him, but we kind of thought we were a chance to beat them in a tandem bench press.
2: Yeah.
1: Because his buddy Ruben doesn't look like he's even seen a weight in his life.
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1: Turns out he goes to the gym.
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0: 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When Dove's Crying, I tell you what, Brad was crying recently while he'd been on holidays because he paid a very expensive price for an ice cream. Have a listen.
1: It cost us close to $59 for two ice creams. I then had to be resuscitated after that because I passed out, not from the heat, just from the shock at that. Unbelievable. And then afterwards, I went and checked like on Google to see what sort of reviews this store had. It was all one-star reviews. All other tourists like me that had just been robbed at Cone Point. It was a sweet ice cream, but it left a bitter taste in my mouth, you know? $29 a cone, you scream, ice cream, we all scream. This is a bloody outrage.
0: I tell you what, I would have been so pumped to get back and go to Aldi and buy some cheap ice cream after that. 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

0: 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Your latest national news on the way next, and then it's Pink. I can't believe it's nearly been 4 years since we heard Trust Fall and the new one from Milky and Morgrat. 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
12: Hello, I'm Michaela Carr. The head of the AFL says there hasn't been an investigation into allegations of drug use by some Sydney Swans players. The group is involved in a police probe after claims of an alleged assault in a Melbourne hotel room last week. Andrew Dillon says the league has reviewed its drugs policy and it comes into effect in the off-season, and he says those rules will be enforced.
13: It's a privilege to play AFL, and with that comes responsibilities, and there's accountabilities with that as well.
12: A second long-nosed fur seal is being tested after the first confirmed death of a mammal from bird flu in Australia. It was found in South Australia. An Australian man accused of murdering a 17-year-old girl in Thailand and dumping her body has told the ABC he acted in self-defence to stop her from stabbing him. Speaking from behind bars, 45-year-old Simon Carman said he hasn't done anything wrong and shouldn't be in jail. Five people have been arrested during a police raid on the headquarters of the CFMEU in Melbourne. Detectives investigating corruption, executing the warrants over allegations of secret commissions. And the accounting firm KPMG is set to cut its workforce by 5% as part of a restructure. There's been lower revenue after a recent audit inquiry. It's understood 27 partners and about 360 staff from its local arm will be made redundant.
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12: Big honours for former greats of the game in the AFL Finals Series. Three-time Hawthorn Premiership captain Luke Hodge is this year's Cup Ambassador. Former Geelong star Paul Chapman will present this year's Norm Smith medal. And the Premiership winning coach will receive his medal from former Swans coach Paul Roos. And three players have been charged by the NRL's Match Review Committee following yesterday's thriller between the West Tigers and the Roosters. Sydney Dewar, Seal Wong and Victor Radley and Tigers field goal hero Jock Madden have all been cited but could escape with fines with early pleas.
1: Bateman's Bay Coolit, Yorubadala's only authorised Dakin dealer. Is it fine in 22 at your place? 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
0: Sunny and 23 across the south coast today. Tomorrow, showers on the way, 22, and then Wednesday, mostly sunny, 21. And that's the latest in your forecast. 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
1: 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That or El Duderino, if you're not into the whole brevity thing.
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Coming up for you in the next couple of minutes, I do have the fresh hit from Cat's Eye with Animal. Nobody knows you're out of control, but I see a side behind the closed door. And Pete will be in with the NRL rap in the next couple, but right now, throwing you back with the Chili Peppers, Californication on Power FM. It's Sammy.

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0: 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What a weekend of footy it was. Let's do it.
1: When the whistle blows and your weekend is over, that means it's time for Sammy's afternoon NRL wrap.
0: Oh, Peter. Big round of upsets this weekend.
2: Upsets? Are you kidding? It started with the mighty Panthers getting a victory. I was happy to see that over Melbourne. The Broncos, they got a consolation win. They're still not going to play finals footy. The Dolphins showed they're a force to be reckoned with. I was really disappointed with the Newcastle Knights. They played at home in front of a packed-out stadium and couldn't get the job done against the Sea Eagles, who'd been on a roll of losses since signing Kieran Foran as
0: coach. I honestly thought when Newcastle kicked off, they were looking really strong, and then they just seemed to give up.
2: Yeah, look, I don't know what it was. They just weren't in the game against the Sea Eagles, going down 44-24. But the big surprise over the weekend was probably the Bunnies getting done in a high-scoring affair, 45-26 by the New Zealand Warriors. For me, they're probably the front runners for the premiership and now sitting top of the table after, we'll get to an upset in just a minute. But your Dragons, mate, what happened there? They went down 44-14.
0: I honestly thought the Bulldogs would have it, eh? I really did.
2: Really?
0: And they tend to just put their head down. So I was expecting that.
2: Mathematically, the Bulldogs can still make the finals. They've got to win their last two games. They've got the Panthers on Friday night. If they don't win that, they might as well organise their end-of-season trip. But yesterday, the high-flying Roosters, they've been beating everybody of late. They were sitting top of the table. They're now third on the ladder after going down to the West Tigers 25-24. How good was that?
0: Oh, it was insane.
2: We were together for that game yesterday afternoon. It was an absolute cracker, and the place was jumping.
0: I know. I think the ref needs to be held accountable a little bit, but that's another story.
2: Ashley Klein, some strange decisions, but well done to the Tigers and Benji Marshall and the team getting a victory.
0: Now, we've only got one more round left, I think. Maybe two.
2: Two
0: rounds left. And
2: look at you, Mr. Football.
0: it'll be finals time. I'll tell you what, it's going to heat up.
2: I'm looking forward to the finals, most definitely.
0: See you Thursday.
2: See ya.
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0: 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Ulladulla Bodies, Lockie and Nathan appeared on Weekend Today, and Brad put his thoughts on it this morning.
1: Throwing out some other golden lines as well. 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
1: I love that one. 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
0: Yeah, they got caught up in a shark encounter. 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
14: Hello, I'm Michaela Carr. The AFL has confirmed it won't be getting involved in the scandal engulfing the Sydney Swans until the police investigation is complete. CEO Andrew Dillon has been peppered with questions about the sexual assault allegations while at the launch of finals in Melbourne today. He says the club has done its part keeping players accountable and now they'll wait to see what happens.
15: There's a police investigation going on now. Once that's completed, we'll conduct our own inquiries, but the AFL won't get involved while there's a police investigation underway.
14: There won't be any changes to the way GST revenue is distributed to the states. Some states and territories have complained that the resource-rich WA wasn't deserving of its 75 cents in every dollar. But the Prime Minister says despite a Productivity Commission report suggesting a review, the carve-up will remain as is. Aussie renters are going to be strapped for cash, with a new report revealing the price of renting a unit now exceeds the 30% housing stress mark. soaking up more than half the median take-home pay of a single worker in every single capital city. Police in Victoria have raided the CFMEU's Melbourne headquarters and five people have been arrested. It's part of an investigation into secret commissions. And a grim warning from the Federal Environment Minister following the first confirmed death of an Aussie mammal from bird flu. The virus was detected in a long-nosed fur seal, its body washing up on a beach in South Australia.
13: Visit the team you can trust at Whale Coast Realty on the flat in Narooma. 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
14: The worst kept secret in the AFL now a reality, with Zach Butters confirming to Port Adelaide that he wants out. He's told the club he wants to return to Victoria. The Power says it's now working on the best deal to allow the restricted free agent to leave. And former Roosters star Joey Manu is heading back to rugby league. The 30-year-old has signed a 2-year deal with the PNG Chiefs for their inaugural season. That's the latest news and sport.
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0: Sunny and 23 across the South Coast today. Tomorrow, showers on the way, 22, and then Wednesday, mostly sunny, 21. And that's the latest in your forecast. 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

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The best music continues with Teddy Swims, his freshie, Mr. Know-It-All. Thank you.

0: Power FM, it's the best music across your afternoon. You've got Sammy, Harry Styles. What a year he's had with some fresh new music. And he talks about the making of his album and how it grounded him.
1: The answer can't just be, well, I finished a tour, so now I make another album, and then after that I do this, and then I put it out, and then I do another tour. So I think for me, it was like it was a really important couple of years for me personally to just kind of honestly like just fall in love with music all over again, and kind of understand why being in a crowd is so special to people.
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4: Monique, you made it. Jeez, you were straight onto it.
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4: You must be pretty keen to win a Power Steal My Standby.
3: Yes, look, I think I missed out last week, so I'm glad I was called again.
4: Oh, there you go. No, we put the call out once more, so you don't have to worry about someone stealing your spot on the standby list. Massive lineup. Are there any particular artists you're looking to catch in Vegas if you were lucky enough to win?
3: Oh, look, definitely Snoop.
4: Yeah, I would like to see Snoop. That'd be a big one. Who would you like to go with? Who would come along with you?
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4: Okay.
3: So, she's been through a bit of a tough time recently, and it'd be nice to take her away and have a great time in Vegas.
4: Ooh, girls trip to Vegas. Sounds good. Well, you are on that standby list now, Monique, so good luck.
3: Thank you so much.
4: No worry.
0: 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This is
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0: 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Your latest national news on the way next. Then it's Shouse with Love Tonight and one of my favourite songs on Power right now. 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
10: Hello, I'm Michaela Carr. The New South Wales Premier is backing calls for the Royal Commission into Anti-Semitism to be extended. Chris Minn says the inquiry needs to get to the fundamental truth about the Bondi attack and the events leading up to the incident. The AFL insists it is doing enough to tackle illicit drugs within the sport. In the wake of the Sydney Swans scandal, the league is about to implement a new drugs policy, and CEO Andrew Dillon says they will continue to stay on top of the issue.
11: We just undergone an extensive review of the illicit drugs policy, and we've launched that, and that'll be taking effect from this off-season. And so we'll continue. There's accountabilities for the players, and there will continue to be them.
10: There are concerns a bad batch of peptides is doing the rounds in Victoria, with another user suffering a severe liver injury. Doctors have been testing some counterfeit peptides linked to the black market after a seventh person ended up in hospital. There's been another grim find in South Australia, with a second long-nosed fur seal being tested for bird flu. The Federal Environment Minister Murray Watt has told the ABC it was something he'd been expecting.
12: You might remember for several weeks now, my colleague Julie Collins and I have been warning that we are likely to see this kind of thing occur, and indeed that we are likely to see more mass mortalities.
10: The researchers have found the Great Barrier Reef was once a type of landmass. Data and samples have been collected by the CSIRO to map the reef's future health. It uncovered evidence that the reef wasn't always underwater.
1: Visit the team you can trust at Wild Coast Realty on the flat in Narooma.
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10: Fremantle has the most players in the All-Australian squad. The Dockers have six names among the 46-player cohort, with Brisbane having six and Hawthorn five. Melbourne ruckman Max Gawn is up for a record ninth blazer. The team will be announced tomorrow. And in the NRL, a massive setback for the Bulldogs ahead of their must-win game against Penrith. With COVID running through the club, at least eight players and two staff miss training today.
3: 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Is it fine in 22 at your place? 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
0: Sunny and 23 across the South Coast today. Tomorrow, showers on the way, 22, and then Wednesday, mostly sunny, 21. And that's the latest in your forecast. 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

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You got Sammy hanging out with you. Coming up, I will check in with Will and Woody to see what they've got coming up on the show this afternoon. But right now, I take you back to 1998 with Eagle Eye Cherry and Save Tonight on your best music, Power FM.

0: 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Will and Woody, what's coming up on the show today, fellas?
1: So last year, we took our girls on their first ever camping trip. We called it Dadventure. And I think everyone enjoyed it. For lots of the time was because they were laughing at us for how poorly we parented.
2: Yep. My daughter lost a lot of respect for me, which I didn't have a lot of beforehand. But this time, we want to do it again.
1: Yeah.
2: But just away from any camping or outdoor.
1: Well, we're upscaling. I think that's the plan. The plan is that we need to level up the Dadventure this time around. Yes. It's you taking Remy, me taking Max, taking our daughters on a trip of a lifetime, one weekend only. And this afternoon, I think you guys are going to have a pretty good say as to where that actually is.
2: Yep, can't wait to hear your suggestions. We'll see you soon.
0: Yeah, it's going to be absolutely fantastic. Dadventure back on your afternoons with Will and Woody. It's all thanks to Chemist Warehouse on Power FM.
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0: 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Oh, I tell you what, $5,000 in your pocket. How good would that be? 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

0: 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Will and Woody, they're back from 5 o'clock. 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
13: Hello, I'm Michaela Carr. The head of the AFL says they will make sure the Swans players, the centre of a police investigation, will be held to account. CEO Andrew Dillon has confirmed it is not looking into the incident until police have finished with their inquiries, but he insists they will look into it.
14: There's been accountabilities for those players and there'll continue to be accountabilities. It's a privilege to play AFL, and with that comes responsibilities, and there's accountabilities with that as well.
13: The Prime Minister says he's not aware of cases of anti-Semitism being reduced as a result of the Royal Commission. The inquiry was set up after the Bondi attack in December, and Anthony Albanese says his views about that kind of behaviour haven't changed.
15: I'll allow the Royal Commission to do its work. It's an important work that it's undertaking.
13: A woman has been killed after a car crashed into lunchtime diners at a shopping centre in Melbourne's east. She was sitting outside a restaurant at the Westfield Centre in Wantirna South when the vehicle crashed into the building. Woolworths is trying to win back support from Aussie shoppers by dropping prices on another 105 lower shelf price products. The supermarket has been in trouble with the industry watchdog recently for allegedly misleading consumers with fake discounts. And Ampol has recorded a profit of $857 million in the 6 months to June. That's up from $180 million on last year, and comes despite the fuel crisis in the Middle East.
12: Visit the team you can trust at Whale Coast Realty on the flat in Narooma. 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
13: Demons ruckman Max Gawn is up for a record ninth spot in the All-Australian AFL team. The squad of 46 has been announced today, with Fremantle having the most players with 8. Brisbane has 6 and Hawthorn 5. The team will be announced tomorrow. And a cruel blow for the Raiders, with Zach Hosking ruled out for the rest of the season. The forward injuring his hamstring in Canberra's loss to the Broncos and is expected to miss up to 4 weeks. That's the latest news and sport.
12: 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Is it fine in 22 at your place? 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
0: Sunny and 23 across the South Coast today. Tomorrow, showers on the way, 22, and then Wednesday, mostly sunny, 21. And that's the latest in your forecast. 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

0: Woody asking the important questions, like how much wood can a woodchuck chuck if a woodchuck could chuck wood? The answer was a lot.
1: Rhythm Woody. Hey, we're talking about making a move on a date. If you've got a date move for us, we'd love to hear from you. I'll explain the leader at the moment. It's Jacob Elordi with Kendall Jenner. Hot move. Hot move. But I went out on Friday night actually with Woods with my partner, with Sam.
2: Uh-oh.
1: And we were sitting in these chairs watching classical music. And
2: very sexy.
1: Super sexy. Mm. Super sexy. We love classical music. If you get a chance to go to the Now or Never Festival in Melbourne, actually, definitely go. It was lots of fun. But we're sitting there and I don't know why, but I all of a sudden felt like I was a teenager at the movies.
2: Fun.
1: Where you try and get the arm over.
2: Oh, the old yawn. Did you go
1: the
2: yawn?
1: Yawn
2: into the.
1: I don't know why I felt so. Like she, you know, we've been together for 10 years, but I had this moment. It was in my head. I was like, how do I get my arm around her?
2: It's nice. That's nice to have the
1: It
2: nerves.
1: Was a little bit like
2: and,
1: that.
2: And how did it land?
1: She laughed immediately. She was like, that was really obvious.
2: Shame.
1: So. This is the thing with the date moves, though, guys. They can be super cringe. They can be a little bit too sleazy if you go in a little bit too hot and heavy as well.
2: Yeah, I agree with that.
1: Christian, you, what move do you go for first on date moves? Yeah.
3: Hey, gents. So this would be like perfect scenario if you take them to a bar or like a pool table place is guide them through hitting the pool. Like teaching them how to play pool. So
2: Christian.
3: You like hold each other's hands and it can get, obviously the sparks have to be
1: Annalise
3: there.
1: Annalise is absolutely frothing this. You love this.
4: I love that.
1: Really?
4: Yeah.
1: You're into it.
4: Yep. Putting,
1: show me how to hit the ball.
4: Yep. Gonna put, please. Go on a date to play pool on my list.
1: Yeah, nice. Whoa, right. You're in the scene at the moment, so good for you.
2: It's not condescending at all that he would assume that you don't know how to play pool and he's better than you.
4: I don't mind.
2: You love it.
4: No, I'm fine.
2: Yeah, fair enough.
4: And we got then Joe. I'll annihilate him.
1: Our EP, Joe, you're also chomping at the bit here. That's hot moves.
5: I think, I always go for, if I like am really enjoying the date and want to kiss, I'll like keep eye contact and then look at the lips and then look back up at the eyes.
1: Yeah, the looking at the lips is a big thing. Yeah, they're looking at the
2: very
1: lips.
2: Very subtle lick of the lips. Just a really subtle.
1: You say you lick your lips?
2: Just really subtle.
5: No licking of the lips.
1: Licking the lips is pretty full on.
2: All right, too far. All right, we're finding out where the line is. It's very subtle.
1: Yeah, I mean, I don't want to dive too far back into your passwords, but you had a couple of trademark moves, which I think might be gone. Not sure.
2: The hand on the face?
1: You used to do the double hand on the face.
2: So that is still a move that I do with my wife now.
1: He double hands them.
2: I like to go.
1: He gets them in the bread basket.
2: Double hand, and then I go shoulders up. Double hand on the face, shoulders up. And it's just really, we're really in tight, we're really intimate in here. I think that was a beautiful thing. And for me as well, it was just to make sure, thanks, Tiana. Tiana, you're enjoying it too. You're the only person in the team who thinks that's romantic.
1: Hang on, Tiana didn't think that was romantic. You did not, did you? Do you think that was romantic? You like that?
5: No comment on that one.
1: No comment on that.
2: Hey, your face was saying you liked it. Anyway, I like it as well because then you're not going to miss the mouth. Because I had a lot of memories as like, I think I've just got trauma from as a teenager going in for kisses and hitting nose, hitting chin. Do you know, like you can miss
1: the mouth. Let's go to Troy, I reckon. Okay. I think I've ever kissed a girl's chin. Troy.
2: You've never kissed a chin or a nose?
1: Never kissed a chin.
2: On the dance floor? Troy, what move do you go for on dates?
6: Mate, I don't go on dates. I've been with my wife 20 years, mate.
1: Oh, yeah, but what's your move, Troy?
6: I can't help you.
1: That's all right. What's your go-to date move, Troy?
6: Mate, generally beer and pool. It's just a... I don't know, it's a bit of a scene
1: setter.
2: Sounds
1: pool
2: like
1: thing.
2: Cool.
1: The pool thing is really a thing, isn't it?
2: Did I, Joe?
1: I'm not sure Troy knew what he called up for. Sorry, guys. hand under the table?
2: Excuse me?
1: If you're on a dinner date?
2: Excuse me?
1: A hand under the table dinner date to like touch leg.
2: Hands.
1: Touch leg or hold hands under the table, yeah?
2: You touch that's very like, you'd shock me. If I'm sitting there enjoying my meal and then you put your hand on my leg. Oh,
1: yeah,
2: my
1: just,
2: God.
1: Just a gentle one. Or just like a graze of the leg.
2: I'd probably flick it like just a it was a cat or
1: just
2: something.
1: Just a graze of the leg.
2: Well, don't scratch me on the leg.
1: I'm not scratching. one that I know you tried before, Woods, was
2: Don't dare you. No. You keep doing this. Like, not necessarily. What is it?
1: No,
2: don't.
1: No, one time. I'm pretty sure you went for the shh. Up to the lips before, followed by the kiss.
2: I have not. How dare you?
1: And I think another move, now that we're on you, I know that we're laughing at Jacob Elordi spending $82,000 on a penthouse for him and Kendall.
2: Outrageous.
1: But you did also accidentally book a sex hotel for a week-long stay in Japan with a former girlfriend.
2: Yeah, but that was very cheap, and I stand by that. I didn't realise it was a per hour hotel. And they...
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0: Andy's friends if they listen to the show. 9 out of 10 of them recommend tuning in. Incidentally, we don't talk to Steve anymore.
1: It is Will and Woody, the quiz. 8 minutes away. Your chance at $1,000 with us every day with the quiz. Right now, though, Woods, it is the best of the internet, according to me.
2: Will's Reddit.
3: Beware of the blob, it creeps.
4: Right.
3: Leaps.
4: I want to remind you that I do have a buzzer and you must respect the buzzer when I'm bored. The only reason we allow you to do this bit is if I have control of a buzzer.
1: No, mate. It's because it's a Monday and they're trying to plug the show with content. Now, this is actually a pretty good one. This is going to everyone's going to be very, very happy with this.
4: Yeah.
1: These are favourite embarrassing celebrity moments that I've stumbled into. This thread has exploded.
4: Okay, great.
1: With content that I don't even know about. There's two men that frequent the glossies and talk about celebrity behaviour all the time. A lot of this behaviour hasn't come across our doorstep.
4: Oh, far away.
1: Okay, well, the first one here, I didn't know this one. Do you know who Toni Braxton is?
4: No.
1: Of the Braxton's sisters?
4: Doesn't

0: Well, doesn't okay, cool. help me there.
1: Well, she's a famous singer.
0: Okay.
1: Yeah. Anyway, she used to Unbreak My Heart. You know that song?
0: Oh. Unbreak my heart.
1: Probably should.
0: Say you love me again.
1: That's a great song.
0: That is a tune. That's Tony.
1: You want to play Tony. A little bit of Tommy? We got that there. So, yeah.
2: Unbreak my heart.
0: Oh, so much emotion.
2: Say you love me again.
1: Great song. Anyway. Okay, she's gorgeous. One Halloween, yeah. Beyonce dressed up as Toni Braxton, right? Whoa. Off an album cover.
0: Yeah.
1: Okay.
0: Yeah,
1: as yeah. Toni Braxton. Gorgeous photo.
0: Yeah.
1: Anyway, Kris Jenner
0: yeah.
1: thought that Beyonce was dressing up as her and
0: oh,
1: not as Toni Braxton. And then retweeted
0: Lord.
1: The photo and said, thank you at Beyonce. I love it.
0: That's great. Why did she
1: awesome.
0: Possibly think that?
1: Awesome. Who knows,
0: possibly...
1: mate? Gosh, she's the most deluded person in the whole world.
0: That's
1: all
0: really
1: right.
0: good. That's really
1: the next
0: good.
1: One here. There's a lot to get through, but there's no next
0: oh,
1: one here.
0: God.
1: Rita Ora.
0: Yeah, I know Rita Ora.
1: Rita Ora.
0: Married to Waka, Taika Waititi.
1: Taika Waititi.
0: Taika
1: that's
0: Waititi.
1: Right.
0: Recently got married? No, a while ago.
3: A while ago.
1: Yeah.
0: Damn.
1: Rita Ora. This is in 2014. She tweeted, I'm dropping my new song Monday.
0: Yeah?
1: You know what I'm talking about. If this gets 100,000 retweets. Okay, so she tweets that.
0: Yeah,
1: okay.
0: yeah, yeah.
1: After like a day, it's yeah. had just over 1,000 retweets.
0: Oh, dear.
1: So she replies to her own tweet and says, by the way, my Twitter got hacked.
0: Oh, no.
1: And someone,
0: no, she didn't.
1: Someone is threatening to release new music I've worked really hard on.
0: She did not.
1: But nothing comes out until I'm ready. Really?
0: Oh, my God. I love that. That was a solution.
1: Really, really. Well, show us you got
0: that
1: 100 times less the number of retweets she wanted.
0: Oh, what was the song? Do we know what the song was?
1: Oh, well, who knows?
0: Never released it.
1: Never released it.
0: Never released it.
1: This is on there. I mean, we've got audio of it, so I'm going to throw it to John Travolta trying desperately to introduce.
0: Oh, I love this. Idina Menzel.
1: Idina Menzel
0: yes,
1: from Frozen.
0: I love this.
4: There will always be a special place in my heart for the movie musical. Here to perform the Oscar-nominated, gorgeously empowering song, Let It Go, the wickedly talented, one and only Adele Dazeem.
1: Adele, the wickedly talented. All right, I've got two to go, and then we're done because I've got to get on with the quiz. Paris Hilton once went to like this disaster relief thing. I'm not laughing about that, but she kissed a pregnant lady's belly.
0: Oh yeah, sure. Yeah.
1: The lady wasn't pregnant.
0: Oh no.
1: Not pregnant at all.
0: Oh, no.
1: Just got down on haunches and held the belly and kissed it.
0: Oh, no.
1: Okay, final one. It's good. You got to see the photo.
0: No.
1: It's really good. Final one here. I was not across this, but once upon a time, Jennifer Lopez tried to do like a doco thing because she's still Jenny from the block.
0: Yeah.
1: Where she went back to the block. In the Bronx, where she was from, like actually was like, guys, bit of backstory. I'm actually from the Bronx.
0: Yeah.
1: Let's go check out the actual block.
0: Yeah.
1: Went back, obviously, under the pretense of like not telling anyone she was going to go back, going back in her casuals, people being like, oh my God, she's back. Anyway, this is what happened.
5: I used to live here.
6: Huh?
5: I used to live here. My name is Jennifer.
6: Jennifer?
5: Yeah, I used to live up, and my room was upstairs right there.
6: Jennifer
5: Lopez.
6: Who's Jennifer Lopez?
5: Me. I used to live here.
0: Goes for it one more time at the end.
1: Oh, you're having a wonderful drive home. The Dadventure this year launches this weekend. We're taking our girls on another trip of a lifetime. All thanks to Chemist Warehouse. If you'd like to choose where we go, please stay tuned. It's going to be a wonderful journey. I hope you're having a wonderful drive home. Will and Woody.
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17: Hello, I'm Michaela Carr. The boss of the AFL denies there's a culture problem within the sport. Andrew Dillon has spoken for the first time since five Sydney players were suspended by the club after an alleged sexual assault at a team hotel in Melbourne last week. Dillon says he doesn't know when the police inquiry will conclude.
18: Well, the Swans have made inquiries, but there's, you know, the police investigation, we don't know where that will go. And at that stage, when that's completed, the AFL will make its inquiries.
17: Anthony Albanese has ruled out any changes to the way the GST revenue is carved up. This comes after some states and territories complained that WA gets too much. A Productivity Commission report had suggested a review, but the Prime Minister says that won't be happening. The Liberals have defended the time it's taking to reveal their policy on migration. They're under pressure to reveal their hand, and Senator James Patterson has told the ABC they're taking their time for good reason.
19: Well, one of the reasons why it's important to do the work thoroughly, properly, get it costed, get it modelled, consult stakeholders, is so you don't have four policies in 4 weeks like One Nation has had.
17: The family of a teenager whose body was found days after she disappeared while hiking is calling for better education around bush safety. Lily Hooper's family also wants bushwalkers to be equipped with personal locators and tracking devices. And New Zealand is following Australia's lead and banning social media for the under-16s. The government there has introduced a bill to keep young teens off sites like Instagram and TikTok.
8: Visit the team you can trust at Whale Coast Realty on the flat in Naruma. 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
17: Port Adelaide is officially losing Zach Butters. He's confirmed he wants to return to Victoria after 156 games with the Power.
20: I'll always be a Port Adelaide person, and yeah, I always value this club and what it's done for me.
17: And a devastating end to the career of one of the NRL's greatest playmakers. Brisbane captain Adam Reynolds has been ruled out of the Broncos' last games due to injury. The halfback retires after 323 appearances for both the Broncos and Souths. That's the latest news and sport.

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2: Will and Woody! Hope you're having a wonderful Monday for Father's Day this year. All thanks to Chemist Warehouse Woods. You and I are going on another dad venture with our girls, which is very, very exciting.
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2: And last year we went camping. I'm going to be honest. I'm going to pull the curtain down a little bit for everyone. We had to run that off the network's budget. And look. Yeah. Wasn't a lot.
5: Yeah.
2: We pitched a tent next to a creek.
5: We did.
2: Look, there's a lot of imagination. And sometimes they're the best holidays with your kids. But this time, Buddy Chemist Warehouse are on board.
5: Yeah.
2: So we have some cash
5: to actually make
2: a great trip out of this for our little girls.
5: Let's throw some enjoyment in there. Because I think last year, it lacked that.
2: It was cold.
5: It was cold. Wet. It was uncomfortable. Like, definitely the girls had great memories from it. Like, Elsa and Anna arrived and sung them a song. That was a beautiful memory around the campfire.
2: Yeah.
5: My daughter somehow got a bag of marshmallows. I think I had 15. Which was pretty wild just before bedtime.
2: Oh, anyway, I do remember that. She was talking gibberish.
5: Oh, crazy.
2: Yeah.
5: Anyway,
2: we'd love
5: to throw some enjoyment in this time. I think the key, though, is lifelong memory.
2: Yep.
5: But second to that.
2: Enjoyment for the dads.
5: Just
2: let us have some time as well.
5: Bang on.
2: It is Father's Day.
5: Exactly. Daniel, where do you reckon we should take the girls for Dad Venture 2.0?
6: Well, I reckon you should come to Dubbo and go out to the zoo and stay with the lions.
2: Stay with the lions.
5: What do you mean by stay with the lions, Daniel?
6: They've got, like, you may as well say glamping stuff or to stay at the zoo.
2: Cool. And then
6: a little dad hack, right? When you finish there, all the pubs here have playgrounds.
5: That's what I'm talking about. So the kids can
6: go to the park.
5: That's what I'm talking about, Daniel. The pubs have playgrounds. You should have led with that.
2: Yeah,
5: should have led with that, Daniel.
2: Camping with the lions.
5: Great suggestion. Let's go.
2: Great suggestion, by the way.
5: Great suggestion.
2: How do we get to Dubbo? That's in the lead for mine.
5: How do we? Well, let's worry about Deborah. Yeah, Deborah. What do you think we should do with the girls?
7: I think you should definitely go to Tangalooma Resort at Moulton Island.
2: Wow, that's all sounding very good. Tangalooma Resort on Moulton Island.
7: It's brilliant. There's so much to do.
2: Okay.
5: Where's Moulton Island, Deborah? Sorry.
7: So we're in Brisbane, so it'll be just off of Brisbane now.
2: We're also getting a lot of people who are suggesting Stratty as well. So we're getting lots of recommendations.
7: A lot more on Moulton Island for children than there is on Stratty. Nice.
2: Good for you, Deb.
5: Cop that, Stratty.
2: Good on you,
5: Deb. Thanks, Deb. I am
2: having a look at Deb's resort, the Tangalooma Resort. Looks absolutely delightful. My God.
5: Okay.
2: Beautiful. Like, it's actually your vibe, Woods. Oh my God. Have a look at that boardwalk.
5: I love the idea of Island Getaway.
2: Oh, wow.
5: I do like the idea of Island Getaway.
2: That looks great.
5: Yeah, that looks great.
2: Good on you, Deb. Woods, some of the text coming in.
5: Yeah.
2: God, so many. Tanaya, I think I pronounced that correctly. Stay in a cabin somewhere in a forest and go bushwalking. Me and my dad used to do that in the Otways out the back of Lawn in Victoria. That's a great spot. Boys, bring your girls to beautiful Brisbane and to Bluey House after riding the Bluey City Cat.
5: Yes.
2: To South Bank for a Ferris wheel ride. Wow.
5: That's an easy win for us.
2: That sounds
5: pretty good. By attaching Bluey to a trip or someone that our daughters already love, I think that's an easy win. Let's go to Troy here. Troy, you got a dad venture suggestion for us, where we can take the girls this year.
8: Yeah, boys, how are you?
2: Good, thanks, Troy.
8: Hey, I'm thinking maybe Movie World or Dream World, somewhere down that way, mate. You know, been there plenty of times as a kid, heaps of rides, plenty of things for the kids to do down there.
2: Well, as in a theme park.
8: And then if you're looking for somewhere to stay, mate, maybe Paradise Resort. Got some quirky rooms, ice skating for the kids.
5: Ice skating. Ice skating. Unbelievable, Troy. I have strong memories of my parents taking me to the world.
2: It's core memory.
5: Right?
2: Going to one of the worlds.
5: Right?
2: So we're talking Movie World.
5: You'd do them all, wouldn't you? You'd have to do them all.
2: Oh.
5: Why? Surely do them all.
2: I reckon we do one.
5: One? Why stop at one?
2: Didn't we just go over this? It's Father's Day.
5: Yeah.
2: And I'm heading for a pub with a playground at some stage. Yeah,
5: no, I get
2: at
5: that.
2: At some stage.
5: Well, you can just chuck your kids in the world, can't you?
2: Oh, I don't think it works like that, mate.
5: Yeah, you can. No, you can't do that.
2: Definitely supervision. Definitely supervision.
5: But there are staff there.
2: I don't think it's not their job to look after kids.
5: But like, there's the ride.
2: It's your daughter.
5: I'll be back in 45.
2: Mm.
5: Or, no?
2: Hey, it's all thanks to Chemist Warehouse this Father's Day. 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Shop the huge range of big brand fragrances at the lowest prices. A big shout out to all the beautiful people at Chemist Warehouse who have putting this on for us this year and letting us elevate Dadventure 2.0.
5: Bloody oath.
2: I know it's going to be more work for me than where Deborah was suggesting, which was
5: the island.
2: Oh, the Tulungamuru or the Tangalooma Island Resort.
5: I think
2: that looks great.
5: I think
2: we might be
5: going too selfish there. Like, let's be honest, you and me love the idea of going to an island and having beers brought to us as the girls playing.
2: I didn't mention beer at any stage.
5: I said Coca-Cola. Anyway, so I think that's enjoyable for us, but I think we probably need to focus on the girls a little bit.
2: Yes, here. And I think
5: the girls will like the worlds. The characters are there.
2: Disneyland. Is that an idea? Do we go to LA?
5: Where's the budget at?
2: Not sure. We'll check with the Chemist Warehouse guys.
5: Okay.
2: Either way.
5: Okay.
2: All in the pipeline. I think it sounds pretty good.
5: All right. Pretty good
2: theme
5: spot.
2: Theme park for Dadventure 2.0. Thanks for your suggestion, Troy. Beautiful stuff. And to everyone else that's called in and text, I love how invested everyone is in this already, because you know how much pain it's going to be for us. And I know you guys love watching that. Hope you're having a great Monday afternoon. It's Will and Woody.
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1: Will and Woody, hope you're having a wonderful drive home. Okay, if you're just joining us, here's the context. And this is deliberately at the end of the show, Woods, because it is an immature story. Okay. Yes, and you have the propensity to be immature, and we often get the feedback, you know, don't be two boys laughing about immature things on air. Yeah, so we're not going to do that.
2: I can focus. I can focus.
1: That'd be great.
2: I'm a father. I'm a father of two.
1: I think history and the news has shown us countless times that just being a dad doesn't discount you from being an immature frat man.
2: I'm a very hands-on.
1: Who famously said, as a father?
2: Not sure.
1: Who said that? Who?
2: I'm sure many people have used that one.
1: No, it was a really like famous person recently that was like, as a father. And it was, might have been Scott Morrison. Anyway.
2: Right, okay.
1: Doesn't need to get political, but.
2: Mm-hmm.
1: So, some Air Force cadets in the country of Finland are in trouble. Because the trainee pilots took the jets up. And you know how you can follow they track the jets through the sky on the radar?
2: I didn't know that, but sure.
1: Oh, yeah, so they basically track their flight path and they're basically going up there practicing turns.
2: Practicing turning?
1: Yeah, they've got to practice their turns and it gets tracked on the thing and like as to how well they turn.
2: Great.
1: Yeah.
2: Seems like an easy day, but go on.
1: Seems like an easy day.
2: Turning in the sky?
1: Yes.
2: Seems like the easiest skill. Like even I could do that.
1: It does.
2: There's no path.
1: But you are flying like an F-18, so it's, you know, moving at three times the speed of sound.
2: Yeah,
1: so I think it is impressive.
2: Yeah.
1: Anyway, the boys have attracted disciplinary action from the Finnish Air Force for drawing penises with their planes in the sky, which is mapped out on the satellite.
2: That is just appalling. They just need to grow up. That is. Were they okay? Talk to me, Will. I'm asking a serious question.
1: Yeah,
2: are
1: serious
2: we talking
1: questions.
2: Shaft and balls? Whoa. I'm just asking the question on a serious level. How else am I supposed to explain it? I'm asking a serious question.
3: There are so many other ways you could have asked that.
2: Is that right? Can you give me one example?
3: Are we talking the full thing or is it a halfie?
2: That question.
1: Nah, that sounds like something else.
2: Yeah, halfy does sound like
3: halfy.
2: Something
3: else.
1: No. I'd say, is it the full crown jewels?
2: Is it the fruit?
1: Does it involve the meatballs as well?
2: Yes, that's a good way to describe it.
3: The melons and the banana.
2: Is it melons?
3: Grapes.
2: Whoa, they're not grapes. They're more like...
1: plums.
2: Passion fruits.
1: Apricots.
2: I'll take apricots.
1: Now, who's immature now? We've descended. I knew we couldn't do this. I said beforehand, there's no way. But I didn't expect the producers to take us down that orchard of perversion.
2: Was it the full?
1: That's how they knew, because it was a U-turn, just a standard U-turn. But then after he completed the U-turn and did the banana, he came back and did
2: the apricots.
1: And they've done... like five or six of them across. It's very obvious. Anyway, you guys can look that
2: five
1: up.
2: Five or six?
1: Yeah.
2: Now I know this is going to cross the line. It's hard. I don't know how to say it appropriately. The banana. Did it have?
4: No.
2: You know what I'm trying to ask, don't
3: was
2: you?
3: Was it peeled?
1: All right. Hope you're having a great drive. All right. It's Will and Woody.
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0: It's been a long day. Must be time to crack a chat GNC with Georgie.
5: I did think it was Titbit for years.
6: It's Tid. Annoyingly, it's
5: Yeah,
6: Tid.
5: I wish it was Tit.
0: And Tom.
6: I'd love to get compo one day.
7: That's my dream.
5: In here and see yourself?
7: No. Tom, you need a job first.
5: Shut up.
0: Cheaper than therapy and way less professional.
8: Yes, that's right. It's ChatGNT with Georgie and Tom. Cheers, guys. Happy Monday.
5: Happy Monday night.
8: Back at it again, and we are deep into August.
5: We really are.
8: Yeah. Also, footy final season coming up,
5: yes,
8: too.
5: Yes.
8: Go the Brisbane Lions.
5: I'm having a party on the AFL Grand Final day accidentally.
8: Oh, no. Everyone's going to be on their phones watching it.
5: We're going to set up a big screen
8: really?
5: In part of the house so that you can go and watch it. But I am pretty bummed because I'm like, man, we're going to lose a few of the blokes to that.
8: Yeah.
5: But I just didn't think, because I'm a Queenslander, and not that we don't love our Brisbane Lions, but I'm more of an NRL girl. And I was like, oh, whoops, look at that. It's on the AFL Grand Final.
8: A lot of people have weddings, and you get people at their wedding on the phone watching the footy.
5: Yes. That's okay.
8: That's a bit great or grow up, and we'll get into that.
5: Yeah.
8: This week we've got a listener edition.
5: We
8: great
5: do.
8: Or grow up. From our good listener friend, Sam Crant.
5: Okay, that's on the way. And complimenting your partner. This came up in a conversation with some friends, and I've got some stats, so I want you to hang around for that.
8: Trina Main, keep them keen.
5: Righto.
8: Let's get into that and much more next on ChatGNT.

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1: Yep, and if you like what you hear, check us out on YouTube. We've got full-length episodes up now. 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
0: As you get older, when you've had kids, not everyone, some people snap back their bodies, but some not so much.
1: Yeah.
0: So I am
1: kids ruin your body and
0: they
1: your
0: absolutely
1: lives,
0: do. Particularly because
1: well, I'm going to say it.
0: Yeah.
1: No one told me how much it changes things. Well, mate, I mean, it can't impart that. You can say kids change your life.
0: Yes.
1: But you can't impart how much it changes to someone who doesn't have
0: yes.
1: children.
0: Even affects the blokes' bodies because they don't have as much time probably as they used to exercise yeah. and their diet's not as good.
1: Totally.
0: So as a mother though, because I had three kids in quick succession, oh, this is a boring medical thing, but I have a thing called adenomyosis or something.
1: Oh,
0: lots
1: yeah.
0: of people have it. Basically, I've got a ginormous uterus that makes me look like I have a big tummy.
1: Oh, right.
0: So
1: yes,
0: I'm
1: yes,
0: measuring
1: yes.
0: at 12 weeks pregnant, right?
1: Yeah, okay.
0: But there's no baby in
1: I
0: there.
1: I wouldn't. I actually I had no idea. I
0: oh,
1: wouldn't notice at all.
0: Thanks. So seriously. I dress pretty well for it. Most of the time it's uncomfortable. So it's not that, I mean, it doesn't look great having like
1: you
0: a pot
1: feel
0: belly.
1: Full or something.
0: And also clothes don't fit properly. So I'll need bigger around my stomach, but yep. then I've got quite small legs and no bottom because that's just my makeup. I don't I'm not hippie. Like, I'm yeah. like a bloke. I'm like straight down.
1: Apple on a stick kind of thing.
0: Yes. Yeah. Apple on a stick.
1: When you come in here to podcast, I go, she's got a normal size uterus. I wouldn't know. That's what I think every time. That's a normal ute there.
0: Every time.
1: That's not a big ute at all.
0: Noticing the uterus.
1: It's just a normal ute.
0: Yeah.
1: That's a Holden Rodeo. That's not like one of those big Dodge Ram utes.
0: Is it an electric ute?
1: Yeah,
0: electric,
1: yeah, yeah, okay, yeah, yeah, yeah.
0: So
1: stupid.
0: So I found a top that looks all right with a pair of pants and I said to my husband, hey, finally, I look not bad in that. Like I look yeah. a bit skinny. You can't see my big gut. He goes, yeah, I noticed you look really skinny and your boobs looked really big. They oh. looked great. And I was like, oh, thanks. Like that's a compliment to me.
1: Yeah.
0: For your husband to say you look skinny and your boobs look big.
1: Yeah, that's pretty good.
0: Because the other part is having three kids, I've got no boobs left because I've breastfed and...
1: They suck the life out of you, mate.
0: They bloody suck the life out of you. It becomes wind socks, as one friend described them. Isn't that sexy? Wind socks.
1: At least you know what way the wind is going.
0: Yeah.
1: If you're like flying.
0: Whoa, there's my boobs.
1: Oh, we can fly a kite. Let's go, kiddos. They're going.
0: Yes. So...
1: You got to balance the good with the bad.
0: That's right,
1: that's
0: mate.
1: That's life, baby.
0: It's life. So when I shared that comment to a couple of mates because they were, you know, we're just chatting about our bodies and our lives and as girls do.
1: It's good. I think that's healthy to do.
0: You have to. One friend said, I'd bite my husband's head off if he said that to me. And I was like, what?
1: Oh.
0: And she said it would just gross me out. And I was like... Really? And so she said, I don't know. I just try to avoid appearance-based stuff. He gives me compliments all the time, just not the, about the way I look. I suppose I don't value that, so it doesn't bother me.
1: Yeah, true.
0: So I looked up some actual information rather than us just like...
1: You got receipts.
0: I got receipts. It's good to have receipts. So there was a survey in 2026, this one was done. 72% of women preferred compliments about their personality...
1: 72?
0: ...over their appearance.
1: There you
0: yeah.
1: go.
0: Poor old blokes, for them, they do value appearance comments because they're less common. So us girls aren't throwing out the, you look really handsome. Hey, I really like that shirt. Mm. We're throwing out the, thanks so much for doing this with the kids. You're a great dad. Mm. But the blokes would love to hear a bit more about their appearance. You guys want to feel physically desired?
1: Yeah.
0: Recognition of competence and being respected.
1: Yeah.
0: But being told they're attractive plus being appreciated for what they do. So a little bit similar to women, but not as it, not the 72%. You guys are more leaning towards, please tell me I'm hot still, but also.
1: So men are the vain ones.
0: Yeah.
1: Wow.
0: Which I totally could understand.
1: Yeah.
0: Because you're a bit more like.
1: Looks based.
0: And you need the. Sex, you need all of that. Yeah. Whereas we're like, oh, I'm tired, don't worry about it.
1: Okay, so men out there, go say to your wife, give her a lovely personality-based compliment.
0: Yep.
1: And for women out there, give your...
0: Say he's looking a bit of all right.
1: Yeah, say, oh, geez, love their calves. Have you been calf races?
0: I don't be able to go that far.
2: Okay, nobody panic. Why is there a mattress in the hallway?
3: Oh, that's not even the biggest issue. There's a tiger in the bathroom.
2: No. It's fine. It's fixable.
3: Fixable?
2: Your new face tattoo? Well,
3: what do you mean?
2: Oh, it's fixable. Probably washes off.
3: What?
2: These first world problems could be yours if you win this trip of a lifetime to Vegas to see Major Lazer, Cardi B, Weezer, Snoop Dogg, and loads more performing live.
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6: 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Power

0: Yeah, that's right. ChatGNT with Georgie and Tom down for another week. Thanks, guys, for having us inside your ear holes.
1: Yeah, thank you. Hey, we were talking, I don't know if it was this episode or the last one, about the colonoscopy I had to get. I think it was the last one.
0: I think it's every episode now.
1: Yeah, colonoscopy chat. That's, you know, you need to know. We're your people. Anyway, they say after the anaesthetic when you wake up, you get a bit of memory loss for that first time. I didn't realise this. I had my phone. I'm sitting there eating my little Sanger. They give you a sandwich, like the greatest sandwich you've ever had
0: best
1: in your life.
0: Sanger ever.
1: Cup of tea, little Bicky. And then later on that day, a message came through on the Kindy WhatsApp group. And I was like, oh, what's this? And
0: Sorry, I'm not it off, mate. What's going on here?
1: But I had responded and I couldn't remember
0: doing
1: it.
0: Why, you're high. You're on propofol or something. Yeah.
1: Thank goodness. It was a mum going, hey, guys, I'm trying to order the kindy photos. What are you going to do, the class one where everyone's sitting together or the individual?
0: Never have anaesthesia-grade drugs and text. Never. Yeah.
1: I reckon if I wasn't on the anaesthetic, I wouldn't have actually written back to that.
0: Yeah.
1: But I wrote back and I said, I'm going the old school one where they're all sitting in the yard together. And then I said, oh, also at my son's old kindy, I accidentally ordered, because I did, I ordered the wrong class because it's such a dodgy website.
0: You weirdo.
1: I dragged the wrong one in.
0: You look like such a freak.
1: Yeah. And I said, I ordered the wrong class. So then they let me do a reprint of the right one for only $10. Laughing, crying face.
0: Boring.
1: I had sent that under drugs and went, oh, look at that. I wrote back. Couldn't remember writing
0: it. The mums would have loved that. They're like, we've never heard from Georgina. Oh, my God. Do you know she's on the radio? Oh, wow. She's now in the group.
1: I don't think they're thinking like that. But they did get a laughing, crying face reaction from someone. So I was like, oh, that's good. Jeepers. Don't text and drug at the same time. Don't text straight after your anaesthetic.
0: Because you're straight up. I mean, I have my phone in the bed with me.
1: Yeah,
0: take it in.
1: Too. I said, as we got, as I got wheeled in, I said, do you want to put my phone?
0: I don't care.
1: It was bizarre.
0: It's so weird because I'm like, I'm texting and they're like, hey, what's doing? I'm like, yeah, good, just blah, blah, blah. And the moment you come out, I'm like, check my phone.
1: Yeah.
0: How bad's that?
1: Whereas I said, do you want to put this phone under in my bag because the bag's underneath the thing? Is that...
0: That's the actual scope they use.
1: And they went, oh, yeah, we can put your phone down there. Because I thought, this is strange.
0: I want
1: a dirty phone in an operating theatre.
0: I know, and everything else is so clean.
1: Yeah, I was like, this phone's been everywhere.
0: Well, as we've discovered, your husband is on his phone.
1: True. Well, he's obviously got the clean hands when he does the inserting of things. The cannula and whatever. Then he's just like, what are we eating tonight?
0: You have a party at your house, you're like, James, get out the good stuff. And he goes to his little drawer and has like his little...
1: What, puts you in a K-hole? Yeah. Wouldn't that be great? No, he's not allowed to bring home any drugs.
0: No, okay.
1: They're very strict on it.
0: Oh, yeah.
1: Well, thanks for listening. And if you want to follow us on socials, ChatGNT on Instagram and TikTok, you can see some videos there. Please send it on to a friend if you think we're a bit of all right.
0: Yeah, and if you liked our discussion about kids and parenting and the differences between men and women, send it to your wife or your husband and go, hey, what do you think about this? Do you want a compliment on your looks or you want a personality compliment?
1: Oh, yeah, any of that. Also, can you just DM us your thoughts? We love reflecting them and we can keep you anonymous. I don't have to say, like, Sam Krantz is this.
0: Definitely, we can keep you anonymous.
1: Yeah. Sorry, Sam, you're not anonymous about your dog shoot, though.
0: That was a grow up, though.
1: Yeah.
0: But great because it was free.
1: Exactly.
0: Yeah.
1: That's our consensus. All right, bye, guys.
0: Bye.
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1: Oh my gosh. 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

0: Hey, it's Will and Woody. You're either up early or up late. And welcome to the show. I mean, this is probably the best of the worst bits from the week. I keep saying that. It's not the best of the worst. It's the best of the best. I mean, we consider this stuff to be good, surely.
1: It's just incredible. It's absolutely incredible.
0: I don't think
1: stuff.
0: It's incredible.
1: No, it's amazing.
0: No, I wouldn't have thought it's incredible, but this is
1: the best stuff you will have ever heard.
0: I think this is the best cut of Will and Woody that you're going to hear.
1: Nah, it's better than that. Raise the bar. So I would say power nap now. Pull over, power nap.
0: Why nap?
1: Just a quick power nap because you want to be up and about for when our best bits start.
0: They're starting now.
1: Well, you got a song. You got a 3-minute power nap and then game on, baby.
0: All right. Well, yeah.
1: Will and Woody.

0: sleep? It's Will and Woody keeping you up.
1: Woodrow, I'm excited about this. I'm excited about the fact that our boy Jacob Allord is just flying the flag, and you know he's pretty much the hottest piece of us in the world right now.
2: Yeah, he
1: has
2: definitely
1: to be
2: is.
1: Confirmed, Annalise.
2: Yep.
1: Turn your mic on first.
3: Confirmed.
2: Yeah, okay.
1: Yeah,
2: comfortably, he's the number one in the world
1: he's
2: for you right now.
3: Yeah, he'd be up there for sure.
1: He's got to be right up there. I'm looking at him. He's not only is he hot, he's suave.
2: He's tall.
3: He's
2: very
3: talented.
1: You guys know I've got an inside player there who said he's also very, very humble, yeah. Talented.
3: Yeah.
1: He's everything right now. And he's hooking up with Kendall Jenner, which, you know, is also the most modest, you know, of the Jenners. If you're going to go with any Jenner, you know how I feel about the other ones. But this one, she seems great. Anyway, here's some audio about them in a date night they had on Saturday night.
4: Kendall Jenner and Jacob Elordi are keeping up with each other. The pair took their rumored relationship to the next level, stepping out hand in hand for the first time as they enjoyed a romantic dinner date in London, England, August 20th.
2: Wow, it's all happening, isn't it? With those two.
1: And I mean, he's not doing too badly either. He booked the penthouse suite at London Hotel Claridge's at $82,000 a night.
5: Oh my God.
2: You're joking.
1: So he's not doing
2: He paid $82,000 for the night.
1: Oh yeah.
2: What did the room have? Bowling alley? What did it, but seriously.
1: You'd hope you're keeping the soaps, I tell you that much.
2: $82,000
1: a night.
2: I'm off him. I can't have him. Cannot have that. I don't care how rich you are. That is outrageous, Jacob. You just said he was modest.
1: Yeah, but
2: he paid $82,000 for one night's ACOM.
1: I think he wanted to impress Kendall, and he's taking her out in London. And
2: I'm sorry, I'm a tired ass, and that's just hard to hear. It's hard to hear.
1: Well, look, I think if you're getting, you know, probably in the echelons of $50 million a movie, which is probably what he's going to start to look at pretty soon.
2: Yeah.
1: $82,000 probably isn't that much.
2: No, I know it's not much.
1: Yes.
2: But God, for one night.
1: Also, he might have also just got it for free for an Instagram post.
2: Oh, that all of a sudden, all the respect is back, my friend.
1: even
2: if you got a discount. If he paid $10,000 for the room, I'm all for him.
1: So true. Now, look, one of the things, you guys can see this online, but as they're leaving this restaurant that they're in, he's pulling a move which really takes me back to 2015 when I used to date.
2: Mm.
1: And because he's gone what I thought was a really hot move, which was if I was comfortable enough toward the end of a date, probably and I want to hear some calls around like really hot moves on early dates because it's a really tricky time to come across as sexy and approachable and all this stuff without being too cringe and without being too sleazy.
2: Of course.
1: Right?
2: Yeah.
1: So he's gone for the hand in her back pocket move.
2: It's pretty forward. That's a
1: it's
2: hand.
1: Not a grope.
2: No,
1: and it's not inside the pants.
2: No,
1: it's just outside the pants.
2: Hands inside the pants?
1: It's
2: my
1: just
2: God,
1: outside
2: man, they're in
1: the
2: public.
1: Pants.
2: No, I get that. But like the back pocket is on a buttock.
1: But they're walking. He's not groping. Yeah. He's not groping her. He's just they're walking, and he's like, "Hey, do you mind if is this okay here?"
2: Yeah, and obviously it is, and obviously it was,
1: I
2: and
1: think
2: it was
1: it's
2: fine.
1: A bit, are you keen on that? That's a good
3: I
1: move.
3: Like that.
1: It's a good
3: I like
1: move,
3: that a
1: isn't
3: lot.
1: It?
3: I think
1: but
3: that's
1: like
3: sexy.
1: Not too much,
2: but many dates in, like a few dates in, though, right?
3: I'd go date number 3 or 4.
1: Yeah, it's because it's not too much.
3: And
2: they've been
3: you've kissed, but like they've been spotted and rumored to be dating since February. So like. That's a long time. They're into the dates. They've done more than a butthole. Do you know what I mean? So it's fine.
1: More than a what? Sorry. They've done more than a what?
3: Like a hand in the pocket.
1: I thought you said something else.
2: As did I.
3: So sorry.
1: That's right.
2: As did I.
1: They've done more than a what?
2: Curious as to how you had that information. But it also be all.
3: So sorry.
1: Have you written any other, we're taking calls on this, 131065, hot date moves, by the way. Annalise, another hot date move for you that really inspires you?
3: I just like dates in general at the moment. Just ask me on a date, pretty hot.
2: just hug me.
3: No, so just taking me on a date.
2: Oh, just the idea of actually just
3: going
2: showing
3: on
2: up
3: a
2: for
3: date.
2: That date.
3: Yes, that's nice. But you know, an arm around you, days is like, and being like, you know, in control, like confident.
1: Yeah. I'll order for us. Don't worry about it.
3: But like, I'll
1: pick
3: order.
1: You up at 8.
3: Yeah, exactly.
2: Oh, okay.
3: Except ordering what I want and knowing what I want without me having to say what I want.
2: Oh, God, we're not mind readers, like though. That's outrageous. No, Sexy D's grandpa has a move. You told me we were playing pool on Friday night.
1: Excuse me.
5: I can't remember at all what I told you.
2: Oh, dear.
1: Oh, dear.
2: That really speaks volumes to where you're at on Friday night.
5: What was it?
2: It's the tattoo your grandpa has.
5: Oh, that was to get free beer.
2: Oh, I thought it was a romantic move.
1: What was it?
2: He has a tattoo. You tell him.
5: He had a tattoo on his ass that said, your name. And so he'd go up to someone and be like, yo, what's your name? They'd say some name. And then he'd be like, I've got your name tattooed on my bum. I bet you over a beer. They'd be like, yep, free beer.
1: Oh, nice.
2: Genius, right? He could have used that in a romantic.
1: What he the phone topic?
2: I thought he did it to impress girls.
1: All right, guys, let's get back on track here. Away from Sexy D's grandfather's ass.
2: If you could say, I've got your name tattooed on my bum.
1: Yeah, but I think that might go into the sleazy cringe area.
2: Annalise?
3: Yeah, I fear that would be cringe.
1: So 13-1-0-6-5. Honestly, I want to know from you guys, what's a hot date move?
2: Okay.
1: Currently Jacob Lordy in the lead, as he should be.
2: Hand in back pocket.
1: Hand in back pocket.
2: I think it's strange.
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0: up early. It's Will and Woody keeping you up.
1: 131065, you've got a date move for us. We'd love to hear from you. I'll explain the leader at the moment. It's Jacob Elordi with Kendall Jenner. Hot move. Hot move. But I went out on Friday night actually with Woods with my partner, with Sam.
2: Uh-oh.
1: And we were sitting in these chairs watching classical music. And
2: very sexy.
1: Super sexy. Mm. Super sexy. We love classical music. If you get a chance to go to the Now or Never Festival in Melbourne, actually, definitely go. It was lots of fun. But we're sitting there and I don't know why, but I all of a sudden felt like I was a teenager at the movies.
2: Fun.
1: Where you try and get the arm over.
2: Oh, the old yawn. Did you go
1: the yawn?
2: Yawn into the.
1: I don't know why I felt so. Like, you know, we've been together for 10 years, but I had this moment. I was in my head. I was like, how do I get my arm around her?
2: It's nice. That's nice to have the
1: nerves. It was a little bit like that.
2: And how did it land?
1: She laughed immediately. She was like, that was really obvious.
2: Shame.
1: So this is the thing with the date moves, though, guys. 131065. They can be super cringe. They can be a little bit too sleazy if you go in a little bit too hot and heavy as well.
2: Yeah, I agree with that.
1: Christian, you, what move do you go for first on date moves? Yeah.
3: Hey, gents. So this would be like perfect scenario if you take them to a bar or like a pool table place, is guide them through hitting the pool, like teaching them how to play pool. So
2: Christian.
3: You like hold each other's hands and it can get, obviously the sparks have to be
1: Annalise
3: there.
1: Annalise is absolutely frothing this. You love this.
4: I love that.
1: Really?
4: Yeah.
1: You're into it.
4: Yep. Putting,
1: show me how to hit the ball.
4: Yeah. Going to put, please, go on a date to play pool on my list.
1: Yeah. Nice. Ooh, all right. You're in the scene at the moment. So good for you.
2: It's not condescending at all that he would assume that you don't know how to play pool and he's better than you.
4: I don't mind.
2: You love it.
4: No, I'm fine.
2: Yeah, fair enough.
4: And we got then Joe. I'll annihilate him.
1: Our EP, Joe, you're also chomping at the bit here. That's hot moves.
5: I think, well, I always go for, if I like am really enjoying the date and want to kiss, I'll like keep eye contact and then look at the lips and then look back up at the eyes.
1: Yeah. Oh, looking at the lips is a big thing. Yeah, they're looking at the
2: very
1: lips.
2: Very subtle lick of the lips. Just a really subtle.
1: You say you lick your lips?
2: Just really subtle.
5: No licking of the lips.
1: Licking the lips is pretty full on.
2: All right, too far. All right, we're finding out where the line is. It's very subtle.
1: Yeah, I mean, I don't want to dive too far back into your past, Woods, but you had a couple of trademark moves, which I think might be gone. Not sure.
2: The hand on the face?
1: You used to do the double hand on the face.
2: So that is still a move that I do with my wife now.
1: He double hands them.
2: I like
1: he
2: to go.
1: He gets them in the bread basket.
2: Double hand, and then I go shoulders up. Double hand on the face, shoulders up. And it's just really, we're really in tight, we're really intimate in here. I think that was a beautiful thing. And for me as well, it was just to make sure, thanks, Tiana. Tiana, you're enjoying it too. You're the only person in the team who thinks that's romantic.
1: Hang on, Tiana didn't think that was romantic. You did not, did you? Did you think that was romantic? You like that?
5: No comment on that one.
1: No comment.
2: Oh, it's okay. Your face was saying you liked it. Anyway, I like it as well because then you're not going to miss the mouth. Because I had a lot of
1: what
2: memories
1: do you
2: as like,
1: mean?
2: I think I've just got trauma from as a teenager going in for kisses and hitting nose, hitting chin. Do you know what, like you can miss
1: Let's
2: the mouth.
1: Let's go to Troy, I reckon. Okay. Have you ever kissed a girl's chin? Troy.
2: You've never kissed a chin or a nose?
1: Never kissed a chin.
2: On the dance floor? Troy, what move do you go for on dates?
6: Mate, I don't go on dates. I've been with my wife 20 years, mate.
1: Oh, yeah, but what's
6: Sorry,
1: your move,
6: fellas,
1: Troy?
6: I can't help you.
1: That's all right. What's your go-to date move, Troy?
6: Mate, generally beer and pool. It's just a... I don't know. It's a bit of a theme.
1: That missing out on
2: sounds
1: the pool.
2: Like cool.
1: The pool thing is really a thing, isn't it?
2: Did I, Joe?
1: I'm sure Troy knew what he called up for. Sorry, guys. A hand under the table.
2: Excuse me.
1: If you're on a dinner date,
2: excuse me.
1: A hand under the table dinner date to like touch leg,
2: hands.
1: Touch leg or hold hands under the table. Yeah,
2: you touch that's very like you'd shock me. If I'm sitting there enjoying my meal and then you put your hand on my leg. Oh,
1: yeah,
2: my
1: just a gentle one. Or just like a graze of the leg.
2: I'd probably flick it like just it was a cat or
1: just
2: something.
1: Just a graze of the leg.
2: Well, don't scratch me on
1: no,
2: the
1: I'm
2: leg.
1: Not, I'm not scratching.
2: To...
1: I'm not scratching. one that I know you tried before, Woods, was
2: how dare you? No, you keep doing this. Like, not necessarily. What is it?
1: No,
2: don't.
1: No, one time. I'm pretty sure you went for the up to the lips before, followed by the kiss.
2: I have not. No, how dare you?
1: And I think another move, now that we're on you, I know that we're laughing at Jacob Elordi spending $82,000 on a penthouse for him and Kendall.
2: Outrageous.
1: But you did also accidentally book a sex hotel for a week-long stay in Japan with a former girlfriend.
2: Yeah, but that was very cheap, and I stand by that. I didn't realize it was a per-hour hotel.
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0: and they're working. It's Will and Woody keeping you up.
1: I have the same meal for lunch every single day, and I've been doing that for 6 years.
2: Yeah.
1: And I love it.
2: Yeah.
1: I wouldn't want to change a thing. I wake up quite early. I put as many vegetables as I can on the barbecue, and then I just add that to quinoa, and that's lunch, and then leftovers is dinner. And for me, when I started doing that 6 years ago, it made life just a lot simpler for me, and
2: yeah,
1: I love
2: yeah.
1: it.
2: No, and we're happy for you, mate.
1: I love it.
2: We're happy for you. Just, we are.
1: And I want to know, though, like, how weird is this?
2: It's pretty strange.
1: Because I thought there were more people like me out
2: it's
1: there.
2: It's not just the same meal factor. It's also the fact that, as I mentioned just before the song there, that you fire up the barbecue at 8 o'clock in the morning. Yeah, I don't think there's anyone outside of like an Oz kick.
1: Yeah.
2: That might fire up
1: Bunnings.
2: The barbecue in the morning.
1: Bunnings will do it.
2: Or like a commercial kitchen that's like slow cooking something for an afternoon service.
1: Sure.
2: No one in a residential house is cooking for themselves on the barbecue at 8 o'clock in the morning.
1: Yeah, look.
2: I think you could be the only person in the Southern Hemisphere that does that. I think it's really strange, and I just need to get that off my chest because I've been thinking about it for a while.
1: No, that's totally fine. I'm glad you feel lighter now. but I agree. I don't think anyone does that. But on 13 1065, do you have the same thing for lunch every single day? Or do you eat the same thing every single day? Because I don't think...
2: But we're not talking about like 3 days a week, 4 days a week, because that's not what you do. You have the same thing every day.
1: And I've done it for 6 years. I'd love to know if someone out there has done it for longer than that.
2: So strange.
1: Because when you find your meal that you love, why change it?
2: Also, like, it's also the quality of the meal. Like, if you came in here and you're like, mate, I just want to have a chicken parma every night for dinner, I'd be like, absolutely. Could be the best thing it's ever made. Mm-hmm. You have barbecued vegetables and quinoa.
1: Oh, God, they're so good though, Will. I put olive oil all over them. I season them, obviously, with a bit of salt, a little bit of pepper. Mate, it's unbelievable. It works for me, and I do it every day. So, again, maybe I'm the weirdest person in Australia, but do you eat the same thing every single day?
2: No.
1: 13 1065 is the number.
2: No.
1: And I think, for me, I realised this was weird, though, when I saw that Benny Blanco, who is he engaged to...
3: Married. Married to Selena Gomez.
1: Married to Selena Gomez. So
2: good for them. Yeah. Has she only got one kidney?
3: Yes, that is correct.
1: That is a random fact.
3: Her best friend.
1: How do you
3: at the
1: know
3: time?
1: That?
2: Saw it on Reddit the other day. Will's Reddit coming up in about 15 minutes time.
1: That's extraordinary. If you did that deliberately, that is extraordinary. Anyway, Benny Blanco, the husband of Selena.
2: Old one kidney Gomez.
1: We don't call it that.
2: No.
1: He, for a week, ate pizza every day to lose weight.
2: Did he really?
4: Day 3, I'm tired of pizza. Hate my life.
2: Sounds like a riot.
1: Benny Blanco. Yeah. Oh, mate, go and follow him on the socials. He's awesome.
2: So he ate pizza every day.
1: Every single day. He lost weight. Here's him talking about losing weight.
5: I just lost 4.7 pounds in 5 days, eating only pizza. Nothing matters. You can do whatever you want. Failure. Everything.
1: There he goes. Just doing his thing. Anyway. I don't want to focus on losing weight or anything. I just want to focus on, do you eat the same thing every single day on 13 1065, and how long have you been doing it for? Because I will never change.
2: No, we don't doubt that.
1: And I don't care to.
2: Okay.
1: You're sounding
2: increasingly like a 65-year-old man.
1: I love embracing that about myself.
2: Good.
1: I've just jumped 30 years.
2: Yeah, you have.
1: I'm okay with it. I'm okay with it.
2: All right, we'll tell you calls up next. Will and Woody. Power
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0: made a wild stab at you before about something that you do.
1: Yes.
0: And I think I said you could be the only person in the Southern Hemisphere that does it. I think we might have someone else that does it. Now, we'll talk about that shortly. Let's go to Katie first about eating the same thing every day. Katie.
2: Hello.
1: Katie, what do you eat every day? Because I do it. I've got the same lunch and then leftovers for dinner every single day. I love it. What do you have every day?
2: I have the same thing every day. I have perfected the cooking of this same thing every day.
1: Yeah, me too.
2: I have it at least as close to 11 a.m. every day. I've been doing it for about 2.5 to 3 years, and it's a boiled egg.
1: Just a boiled
0: egg. Good for you, Katie.
1: But hang on, Katie.
0: No, that's what you've asked people to call for. This is the bit.
1: But hang on, Katie. That's not your lunch, though, is it? Is lunch just a boiled egg?
2: No, that's just something I eat every day.
0: You said, do you eat the same thing every day?
1: That is what I asked for. Fair enough, Katie. Actually, I have a banana every day.
0: Can I come too?
1: No, well, okay. So I'm gonna rephrase the question.
0: Yeah, I think that's a good idea.
1: It has to be like
0: I probably have a muesli bar every day as well.
1: Yeah, fully get that, and thank you for continuing to sink the boots in. I'm asking for like same lunch or dinner.
0: Does coffee count?
1: That's very good. All examples have been very funny here. It's got to be same significant meal every day. So we're talking breakfast, we're talking lunch, we're talking dinner.
0: I think an egg straddles the two.
1: That's a snack.
3: No, I'd argue because an egg, if she's having a boiled egg, that's a lot of effort going into the process of making a boiled egg every day. It's actually
0: what's a meal and what's a snack at the end of the day, Woods? I think you should have thought about this before you threw it out there. Let's go to Maddie.
1: I did. I've rephrased.
0: Maddie on 131065. Oh, here we go. You eat the same meal every day, Maddie.
1: Here we go.
4: Yes, every single day. I have porridge for breakfast, and then for lunch I have yogurt and granola, and for dinner I always have 3 veg and a meat.
1: Outstanding. Maddie, do you ever want to change it? Why would you ever change it? Do you feel uncomfortable, Maddie, when you're on holidays?
4: Oh, a tad, because it's not my normal.
1: Yeah, it's strange. It's like an out-of-body experience. You can't get it unless you're like one of us. Maddie, how many years have you done that for, Maddie?
4: Since I was in year 12, so this is my fourth year doing it.
1: Bloody oath. Hang in there, Maddie. It just gets better and better. Let's go to Margaret now on 131065. Now, Margaret, you're calling for a different reason.
0: There's context here. It's context, Margaret, because I was giving Woods a whole bunch of grief about the fact that he's the only person in Australia that personally barbecues his own meal at 8 o'clock in the morning.
1: So then it's my day's food. My day's food is sorted from that point
0: on. Stop qualifying it. You barbecue at 8 a.m. every day. I think you're the only person in the Southern Hemisphere that does it.
1: Margaret?
5: Yeah. Hi. How are you guys?
1: Do you barbecue in the morning, every morning?
5: Every single day I do, yeah.
1: Bloody oath. So, Margaret, why do you do it?
5: Because there's no washing up. You just have to clean the barbecue and it's easy. And I always have bacon and eggs.
0: So you have the same meal every day?
5: Yeah, bacon and eggs for brekkie. And I was doing that when my kids were living at home. Now they're married and they do it too. Not all the time, though. They do it sometimes as well.
0: How long have you done it for, Margaret?
5: More often than not.
0: How long have you fired up the barbecue in the morning for?
5: Oh, my God. Over 20 years. It would have to be probably 30 years. Yeah.
0: 30 years of
1: Margaret,
0: barbecue.
1: Do you ever do what I do, though? Because I fully appreciate your barbecue and your breakfast every morning, but do you, because for me, efficiency-wise, I just go, I'm just going to barbecue my day's food now.
5: That's probably a better idea, because I take tuna salad for lunch every day, though. And, I've just been doing that for forever, really.
1: Bloody there you go. I've lost track of what we're talking about now. She's talking about what she takes for lunch. I feel happy. Other people
0: I'm really glad we did this.
1: Has this been entertaining? You be the judge.
6: 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Yeah. 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
2: And we're from My Mortgage.

0: Whether you're either up early, up late, or maybe you're still out.
1: Bloody oath. Maybe you're heading to kickoffs right now. You're in the cab, you're in a car share, or maybe you've got a Dezo driver, heading towards kick-ons, and you're probably thinking to yourself, ooh, the cute boy that I'm interested in, but I just don't know how to talk to that cute boy. Well, listen to us right now, because we're going to have some sparkling banter and conversation, and just bring it up with those cute boys like you thought of it yourself.
0: Yep.
1: That's our gift to you.
0: Yep. I don't want to be involved in that.
1: Okay. That's just advice from Uncle Woody here.
0: Oh, don't go yourself. Really, really, really, really sick. All right. It's Will and Woody.

0: up early. It's Will and Woody keeping you up.
1: It is the best of the internet, according to me.
2: Will's Reddit.
3: Beware of the blob, it creeps
1: right. And leaps. I want to remind you that I do have a buzzer and you must respect the buzzer when I'm bored. The only reason we allow you to do this bit is if I have control of a buzzer.
4: No, mate, it's because it's a Monday and they're trying to plug the show with content. Now, this is actually a pretty good one. This is going to everyone's going to be very happy with this.
1: Yeah.
4: These are favourite embarrassing celebrity moments that I've stumbled into. This thread has exploded.
1: Okay, great.
4: With content that I didn't even know about. There's two men that frequent the glossies and talk about celebrity behaviour all the time. A lot of this behaviour hasn't come across our doorstep.
1: Oh, far away.
4: Okay, well, the first one here, I didn't know this one. Do you know who Toni Braxton is?
1: No.
4: Of the Braxtons sisters?
1: Doesn't help. Doesn't
4: okay,
1: help
4: cool.
1: me there.
4: Well, she's a famous singer.
1: Okay.
4: Anyway, she used to Unbreak My Heart. You know that song?
5: Oh. Unbreak my heart.
4: Probably should.
5: Say you love me again.
4: It's a great song.
1: That is a tune. That's
4: you
1: want that's
4: to play a little bit of that, Tommy? We got that there. So, yeah.
5: Unbreak my heart.
1: Oh, so much emotion.
5: Say you love me again.
4: Great song. Anyway. Okay, she's gorgeous. One Halloween, Beyonce dressed up as Toni Braxton, right? Whoa. Off an album cover. Toni Braxton. Gorgeous photo.
1: Yeah.
4: Anyway, Kris Jenner thought that Beyonce was dressing up as her and not as Toni Braxton. And then retweeted the photo and said, thank you at Beyonce. I love it.
1: That's great. Why did she possibly think that?
4: Awesome. Who knows,
1: possibly...
4: mate? Gosh, she's the most deluded person in the whole world.
1: That's really
4: all right.
1: good. That's really
4: the next
1: good.
4: One here. There's a lot to get through, but there's no next one here.
1: God.
4: Rita Ora.
1: Yeah, I know Rita Ora. Married to Taika Waititi.
4: Taika Waititi.
1: Right. Recently got married? No, a while ago.
6: A while ago.
1: Yeah.
4: Damn. Rita Ora, this is in 2014. She tweeted, I'm dropping my new song Monday. You know what I'm talking about. If this gets 100,000 retweets. Okay, so she tweets that. After like a day, it's had just over 1,000 retweets.
1: Oh, dear.
4: So she replies to her own tweet and says, by the way, my Twitter got hacked.
1: Oh, no.
4: And someone is threatening to release new music I've worked really hard on.
1: She did not.
4: But nothing comes out until I'm ready.
1: Really? Oh, my God. I love that. That was a solution.
4: Really, really. Well, show us you got
1: that
4: 100 times less the number of retweets she wanted.
1: Oh, what was the song? Do we know what the song was?
4: Oh, well, who knows, man.
1: Never released it.
4: This is on there. I mean, we've got audio of it, so I'm going to throw it to John Travolta trying desperately to introduce.
1: Oh, I love this. Idina Menzel
4: from Frozen.
7: There will always be a special place in my heart for the movie musical. Here to perform the Oscar-nominated, gorgeously empowering song, Let It Go, the wickedly talented, one and only Adele Dazeem.
4: Adele, the wickedly talented. All right, I've got two to go, and then we're done because I've got to get on with the quiz. Paris Hilton once went to like this disaster relief thing. I'm not laughing about that, but she kissed a pregnant lady's belly.
1: Oh yeah, sure. Yeah.
4: The lady wasn't pregnant.
1: Oh no.
4: Not pregnant at
1: all.
4: Oh,
1: no.
4: Got down on haunches and held the belly and kissed it.
1: Oh, no.
4: Okay, final one. It's good. You got to see the photo.
1: No.
4: It's really good. Final one here. I was not across this, but once upon a time, Jennifer Lopez tried to do like a doco thing because she's still Jenny from the block.
1: Yeah.
4: Where she went back to the block. In the Bronx, where she was from, like actually was like, guys, bit of backstory. I'm actually from the Bronx.
1: Yeah.
4: Let's go check out the actual block.
1: Yeah.
4: Went back, obviously, under the pretense of like not telling anyone she was going to go back, going back in her casuals, people being like, oh my God, she's back. Anyway, this is what happened.
8: I used to live here. My name is Jennifer.
9: Jennifer?
8: Yeah, I used to live upstairs, and my room was upstairs right there.
9: Jennifer?
8: Jennifer Lopez.
2: Who's Jennifer Lopez?
8: Me. I used to live here.
1: Goes for it one more time at the end.
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0: Cause I gotta have faith. I gotta have faith. Because I gotta have faith, faith, faith. I gotta have faith, faith, faith. Can't sleep? It's Will and Woody keeping you up.
1: Last year, we took our little girls on the trip of a lifetime. Woody, last year we took our daughters on their very first camping trip.
2: So, is everyone ready to go?
3: Yeah.
4: Remy, are you ready to go?
3: Yeah, I'm ready to go.
2: Okay.
4: Good job.
3: Let's do it.
4: Remy, have we remembered to pack everything?
3: Yeah.
4: We've got a lot of stuff and not a lot of room in the car.
2: Yeah. Part of living jigsaw. What are we most looking forward to doing when we go camping?
3: Play hide and seek.
2: Play hide and seek?
3: I want to play wombat.
2: Wombat.
4: Wombat?
2: Is wombat a game?
3: Yeah.
2: I don't remember a wombat either.
4: First one. I'm pumped to play wombat though.
1: I think we both really excelled, especially when it came to setting up the tents.
2: Can you go to the tent peaks for me?
4: Hey, Ren, you want to go look for some unicorns or something?
3: Yeah.
4: All right, let's go. Yeah. Can you make sure you get my tent after yours?
2: I thought we were hanging out.
1: Or when our daughters caught their first fish. No tricks.
2: So I'm just going to go and put a fish on the end of the rod.
4: Look, look, he caught a fish. Yeah, Dad, catch another one.
2: Yeah.
1: But this year, we're stepping it up a notch, all thanks to Chemist Warehouse.
5: Mummy?
6: I'm not Mummy, I'm Daddy.
3: I'm Daddy, I'm Mummy.
1: Help us decide where the next adventure should go right now. Yes, that's it. The phone lines are open, 13 1065. Yeah, well, where would you like us to go on the next adventure this weekend with our girls? I mean, maybe a good reflection for you guys is, where did you go as a kid with your dad? What was an amazing trip that you had with dad? So far, I think everything's on the table except probably camping. I think we clocked,
7: done that.
1: We clocked camping last time. As you just heard, we did it all. But this time round, it could be anywhere.
7: I was going to throw it down again. Big bike ride. And I think bike ride's also off the table.
1: No, we're taking bike ride off.
7: It's a beautiful
1: we're
7: journey.
1: We're not going to be able to get any audio on a bike.
7: To ride, but who cares? This for is everyone, about a memory.
1: And I might be pulling the curtain down a little bit here, but Woods has already done like a full PowerPoint presentation as to why we should go on a bike ride. We're not going on a bike ride.
7: Well, I think if people call up on 13 1065 and all get on board the bike ride idea, then we'll have to think about it.
1: Deep sea fishing.
7: I'm up for that. That's a bit of fun.
1: That would
7: sounds
1: be fun.
7: Dangerous.
1: That would be fun.
7: Giving a 4-year old a rod in the middle of the ocean. That sounds dangerous. But I think it should be okay.
1: I reckon it'd be. Well, they'd have life jackets and stuff like that.
7: Yeah.
1: I reckon that'd be great.
7: Does it have to be deep sea fishing? Like maybe shallow fishing?
1: Nah.
7: You want to be deep sea. I'm just worried if
1: we want to be out there.
7: Yeah, no, I get that. I'm hearing that. But if you pull in a marlin, I'm a bit worried about my daughter.
1: Life memories.
7: Yeah, true. Yeah, true.
1: I thought about the snow, but I think the snow's all melted. So I'm struggling a little bit there.
7: Yeah.
1: Water skiing could be fun though.
7: She's my daughter's 4. I don't know how talented your daughter is.
1: Your daughter needs to lift, man. All right, let's do it. We're going to take some calls. 13 1065. You can text us 0429 13 1065. Where do you think we should go for this dadventure this year? It is all thanks to Chemist Warehouse. 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
7: Antarctica.
1: Love it.
7: Yeah.
1: Let's get serious with
7: this. Let's go international. Why not?
1: Few reasons, but I'll tell you calls on next. Power FM.

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1: And last year we went camping. I'm going to be honest. I'm going to pull the curtain down a little bit for everyone. We had to run that off the network's budget. And look, wasn't a lot.
3: Yeah.
1: We pitched a tent next to a creek.
3: We did.
1: Look, there's a lot of imagination. And sometimes they're the best holidays with your kids. But this time, Buddy Chemist Warehouse are on board.
3: Yeah.
1: So we have some cash to actually make a great trip out of this for our little girls.
3: Let's throw some enjoyment in there. Because I think last year, it lacked that.
1: It was cold.
3: It was cold. Wet. It was uncomfortable. Like, definitely the girls had great memories from it. Like, Elsa and Anna arrived and sung them a song. That was a beautiful memory around the campfire.
1: Yeah.
3: My daughter somehow got a bag of marshmallows. I think I had 15. Which was pretty wild, just before bedtime.
1: Oh, anyway, I do remember that. She was talking gibberish.
3: Oh, crazy.
1: Yeah.
3: Anyway,
1: we'd love
3: to throw some enjoyment in this time. I think the key, though, is lifelong memory.
1: Yep.
3: But second to that.
1: Enjoyment for the dads.
3: Just
1: let us have some time as well.
3: Bang on.
1: It is Father's Day.
3: Exactly. Let's go to Daniel here on 13 1065. Daniel, where do you reckon we should take the girls for Dad Venture 2.0?
4: Well, I reckon you should come to Dubbo and go out to the zoo and stay with the lions.
1: Oh, that's
3: stay with the
1: good.
3: Lion. What do you mean by stay with the lions, Daniel?
4: They've got, like, you may as well say glamping stuff to stay at the zoo.
1: Cool. And then
4: a little dad hack, right? When you finish there, all the pubs here have playgrounds.
3: That's what I'm talking about. So the kids can
4: go to the park.
3: That's what I'm talking about, Daniel. The pubs have playgrounds. You should have led with that.
1: Yeah,
3: should have led with that, Daniel.
1: Camping with the lions.
3: Great suggestion.
1: Great suggestion, by the way.
3: Great suggestion.
1: How do we get to Dubbo? That's in the lead for mine.
3: How do we? Well, let's worry about Deborah. Yeah, Deborah. What do you think we should do with the girls?
5: I think you should definitely go to Tangalooma Resort at Moulton Island.
1: Wow, that's all sounding very good. Tangalooma Resort on Moulton Island.
5: It's brilliant. There's so much to do.
1: Okay.
3: Where's Moulton Island, Deborah? Sorry.
5: So we're in Brisbane, so it'll be just off of Brisbane now.
1: We're also getting a lot of people who are suggesting Stratty as well. So we're getting lots of recommendations.
5: A lot more on Moulton Island for children than there is on Stratty. Nice.
1: Good for you, Deb. Cop that, Stratty. Good on you, Deb.
3: I am
1: having a look at Deb's resort, the Tangalooma Resort. Looks absolutely delightful. My God.
3: Okay.
1: Beautiful. Like, it's kind of, it's actually your vibe, Woods. Oh my God. Have a look at that boardwalk.
3: I love the idea of Island Getaway.
1: Oh, wow.
3: I do like the idea of Island Getaway.
1: That looks great.
3: That
1: looks great. Good on you, Deb. Woods, some of the texts coming in.
3: Yeah.
1: God, so many. Tanaya, I think I pronounced that correctly. Stay in a cabin somewhere in a forest and go bushwalking. Me and my dad used to do that in the Otways out the back of Lawn in Victoria. That's a great spot. Boys, bring your girls to beautiful Brisbane and to Bluey House after riding the Bluey City Cat.
3: Yes.
1: To South Bank for a Ferris wheel ride. Wow.
3: That's an easy win for us.
1: That sounds
3: pretty good. By attaching Bluey to a trip or someone that our daughters already love, I think that's an easy win. Let's go to Troy here. Troy, you got a dad venture suggestion for us, where we can take the girls this year.
6: Yeah, boys, how are you?
1: Good, thanks, Troy.
6: Hey, I'm thinking maybe Movie World or Dream World, somewhere down that way, mate. You know, been there plenty of times as a kid, heaps of rides, plenty of things for the kids to do down there.
1: Well, as in a theme park. As in a theme park.
6: And then if you're looking for somewhere to stay, mate, maybe Paradise Resort. Got some quirky rooms, ice skating for the kids.
3: Ice skating.
6: Just in Surfers Paradise.
3: Ice skating. Unbelievable, Troy. I have strong memories of my parents taking me to the world.
1: It's core memory.
3: Right?
1: Going to one of the worlds.
3: Right?
1: We're talking Movie World.
3: You'd do them all, wouldn't you? You'd have to do them all.
1: Oh.
3: Why? Surely do them all.
1: I reckon we'd do one.
3: One? Why stop at one?
1: Didn't we just go over this? It's Father's Day.
3: Yeah.
1: And I'm heading for a pub with a playground at some stage.
3: I get that.
1: At some stage.
3: Well, you can just chuck your kids in the world, can't you?
1: Oh, I don't think it works like that, mate.
3: No, you can't do that.
1: Definitely supervision.
3: But there are staff there. What are the staff doing?
1: It's not their job to look after kids.
3: Oh. But, like, there's the ride.
1: It's your daughter.
3: I'll be back in 45.
1: Mm.
3: What, no?
1: Hey, it's all thanks to Chemist Warehouse this Father's Day. 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Shop the huge range of big brand fragrances at the lowest prices. A big shout out to all the beautiful people at Chemist Warehouse who have putting this on for us this year and letting us elevate Dadventure 2.0.
3: Bloody oath.
1: I know it's going to be more work for me than where Deborah was suggesting, which was
3: the island.
1: Oh, the Tulungamuru, or the Tangalooma Island Resort.
3: I think
1: that looks great.
3: I think
1: but
3: we might be going too selfish there. Like, let's be honest, you and me love the idea of going to an island and having beers brought to us as the girls playing the pool,
1: right? I didn't
3: mention
1: beer at any stage.
3: I said Coca-Cola. Anyway, so I think that's enjoyable for us, but I think we probably need to focus on the girls a little bit.
1: Yes,
3: here.
1: And I think
3: the girls will like the worlds. The characters are there.
1: Disneyland. Is that an idea? Do we go to LA?
3: Where's the budget at?
1: Not sure. We'll check with the Chemist Warehouse guys.
3: Okay.
1: Either way.
3: Okay.
1: All in the pipeline. I think it sounds pretty good.
3: All right. Very good
1: theme
3: spot.
1: Theme park for Dadventure 2.0. Thanks for your suggestion, Troy. Beautiful stuff. And to everyone else that's called in and text, I love how invested everyone is this already, because you know how much pain it's going to be for us. And I know you guys love watching that.
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0: I'm very hands-on.
1: Who famously said, as a father?
0: Not sure.
1: Who said that? I'm sure many people have used that one. No, it was a really like famous person recently that was like, as a father. And it was, might have been Scott Morrison. Anyway.
0: Right, okay.
1: Doesn't need to get political, but.
0: Mm-hmm.
1: So, some Air Force cadets in the country of Finland are in trouble because the trainee pilots took the jets up. And you know how you can follow they track the jets through the sky on the radar?
0: I didn't know that, but sure.
1: Oh, yeah, so they basically track their flight path and they're basically going up, they're practicing turns.
0: Practicing turning?
1: Yeah, they've got to practice their turns and it gets tracked on the thing and like as to how well they turn.
0: Great.
1: Yeah.
0: Seems like an easy day, but go on.
1: Seems like an easy day.
0: Turning in the sky?
1: Yes.
0: Seems like the easiest skill. Like even I could do that.
1: It does.
0: There's no path.
1: But you are flying like an F-18, so it's, you know, moving at three times the speed of sound. Yeah, so I think it is impressive.
0: Yeah.
1: Anyway, the boys have attracted disciplinary action from the Finnish Air Force for drawing penises with their planes in the sky. Which is mapped out on the satellite.
0: That is just appalling. they just need to grow up. That is. Were they okay? Talk to me, Will. I'm asking a serious question.
1: Yeah,
0: we're talking shaft and balls. Whoa. I'm just asking the question on a serious level. How else am I supposed to explain it? I'm asking a serious question.
2: There are so many other ways you could have asked that.
0: Is that right? Can you give me one example?
2: Are we talking the full thing or is it a halfy?
0: That question.
1: Nah, that sounds like something else.
0: Yeah, halfy does sound like something else.
1: No. I'd say, is it the full crown jewels?
0: Is it the fruit?
1: Does it involve the meatballs as well?
0: Yes, that's a good way to describe it.
2: The melons and the banana.
0: Is it melons?
2: Grapes.
0: Whoa, they're not grapes. They're more like...
1: plums.
0: Passion fruits.
1: Apricots.
0: I'll take apricots. I'll take apricots.
1: Now, who's immature now? We've descended. I knew we couldn't do this. I said beforehand, there's no way. But I didn't expect the producers to take us down
0: was it the
1: that
0: full?
1: Orchard
0: was
1: of perversion.
0: Was it the full?
1: Yeah, that's
0: question.
1: How they knew, because it was a U-turn, just a standard U-turn. But then after he completed the U-turn and did the banana, he came back and did
0: the apricots.
1: And they've done... like five or six of them across. It's very obvious. Anyway, you guys can look that
0: five
1: up.
0: Five or six?
1: Yeah.
0: Now I know this is going to cross the line. It's hard. I don't know how to say it appropriately. The banana. Did it have?
3: No.
0: You know what I'm trying to ask, don't
2: was
0: you?
2: Was it peeled?
1: All right. Hope you're having a great trip. All right. It's Will and Woody.
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7: Good morning, I'm Rob McLennan. Local state MP Michael Holland is condemning whoever's responsible for painting racist graffiti on the Cutajee Bridge. The message, in large orange text, targets a local Aboriginal elder after we reported his call to halt all work on the replacement bridge project until a native title claim for that site can be determined. Dr. Holland says it has no place here.
8: I think any reasonable person would be appalled by that racist and offensive graffiti. I know my community's not like that. It's got no place in our community. It doesn't reflect the people that we are. It's a very minute individual, I hope, event rather than even a small number of people. And
7: a Batemans Bay man is facing a potential jail sentence over a savage punch-up outside the local court. Police arrested two men after they started fighting during a break on April 13. One of those men, aged 26, is now serving a 12-month jail term with a minimum 6 over that incident. The second, a 25-year-old, has now pleaded guilty. He'll be sentenced on September 7. A Shoalhaven-based seabird researcher doesn't think widespread vaccination of little penguins against H5 bird flu will have much of an effect. Authorities are racing to vaccinate the penguin populations on Phillip Island and elsewhere following a confirmed death in that colony. Nicholas Carlisle is with the Australasia Seabird Group and says the little penguins have some protection being burrow dwellers.
9: Because they are self-isolating in burrows, it's called a dead end. In terms of infection, it's not like it can spread through a colony. So I would certainly predict, and others I've spoken to, that little penguins, even though they're being listed federally, the information people have used to list them federally is quite poor in terms of understanding their ecology.
7: Bombala is the first team through to the Group 16 Ladies League Tag Grand Final. The High Heelers downing Eden in yesterday's qualifying final 24-4.

0: The Tigers will get a second chance to make the decider when they take on Bega, who smacked Tatra 22-0 in the elimination final. Scarlett Norris scoring three tries for the Chicks.
1: 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Now.
2: Morning, I'm Brooke Seychell. New research suggests immigration is the biggest factor for One Nation voters. Labor-aligned think tank TJ Ryan says this is good intel for the major parties, believing they would win back a lot of voters with a convincing plan to cut migration. Meantime, the Shadow Industry Minister has joined the attacks on One Nation and the confusion surrounding its migration policy. Andrew Hastie has told 7:30 there seems to be a lot of chopping and changing.
3: I think it highlights a big schism inside One Nation. On one hand, you've got Labor, who's lost control of our borders and our immigration program. And then on the other hand, you've got One Nation, who can't arrive on a figure they all agree upon.
2: A parliamentary inquiry is the latest to call on Canberra to slash the tobacco excise, arguing that high cigarette prices are fueling the booming black market linked to organised crime. And an Australian woman has been hit with more than $30,000 in medical bills after a serious scooter crash in Bali. The Gold Coast local had the accident while visiting the island for a wedding.
1: Visit the team you can trust at Wild Coast Realty on the flat in Narooma. 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
2: The career of Broncos skipper Adam Reynolds has come to an end. Reno had been hoping to return from a calf injury for a final swan song at Suncorp Stadium on Thursday, but wasn't fit for selection. He's told NRL 360 he thought he'd be good to go after training yesterday.
4: But after having conversations with Madge and the medical team, they thought it was the best interest to obviously rest up. They're a bit concerned about the amount of training that I've done. I've been limited in the last couple of weeks, so got to respect that decision.
2: That's the latest in news and sport.
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5: Along the Batemans Coast this morning, the winds are northerly, 15 to 25 knots, seas 1 to 2 metres, with a southerly swell around the 1 metre mark. We've got high tide shortly at 10 to 7, and again this evening at 6:45. Low tide this afternoon at 12:15.
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5: Partly cloudy conditions today with a warning of strong marine winds for the Eden Coast. We will see showers at time, already had some sprinkles overnight in some areas of the South Coast, and we are chasing a top of 22. It's going to be even cooler tomorrow though, mostly sunny and 20 for the Bega Valley, and a cloudy Tuesday ahead for the Yarrabadalla Shire with possible early showers and a maximum of just 18 degrees. Yes, winter is not done with us yet. At the moment, it's 12 in Merindula and Batemans Bay, 11 in Bega and currently 17 degrees in Narooma. 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
5: 5:07, Aaron's back next Monday. Just me flying solo till 9 with you this morning. But thank you for hanging out with me on your Tuesday. That's right, I said Tuesday was tomorrow, but I'm wrong. It's already Tuesday. Oh, look at that. One day down. Four to go. Coming up in the show, Steal My Standby, like I mentioned. We've got a massive trip to Vegas to be won, which includes flights, accommodation, and, of course, tickets to the iHeart Festival with a whole slew of amazing artists. We're talking BTS, Cardi B, Snoop Dogg, Benson Boone, and many others. Check out all the details, powerfmbegabay.com.au, and register. Because if I call your name out during the show this morning, you've got just 30 minutes to call me back. Otherwise, I'm going to give it to whichever rando calls in at the end of 30 minutes, and they'll steal your standby. That's the whole gist of the game. Also in the show today, we want to get your thoughts on ruining people's selfies. Just got back from holiday, and I got in trouble because I got impatient a few times with people just taking all day to get a photo of them, you know, with the Colosseum in the background or the Trevi Fountain, things like that. And I'm like, man, you're taking too long. I've got things to do. And I would walk through and I would photobomb strangers trying to take selfies. I thought it was okay. I gave them 30 seconds to get it done. And if they couldn't do it, I just photobombed them. I just walked through. I'm like, I don't have time for this. But shoot me a text on the power line, 0429 272 856. Is it all right to do this, or is this rude? You just got to wait around all day for people to finish taking their selfies. I'd love to get your thoughts. Shoot me a message. Coming up this half hour, we've got music from Amy Shark, but in two songs' time, a fact to start your day about seals. Yes, they're under threat because of the bird flu, so I thought let's learn more about the seals because we're going to have to help out the seals. But right now, it's Smash Mouth for you on Power.

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1: Not getting invited to Trivia Night because you think General Knowledge is the guy in charge of the Australian Defence Force? 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
2: I'm learning.
0: Well, today's fact is all about the humble seal. Yes, how much do you know about it? And no, I'm not talking about Grammy-winning artist Seal. I mean, it's only a three-hour show. If I was going to sit here and do facts about Seal, I'd be here all day, you know? No, I'm talking about, you know, your swim-in-the-ocean type seals, because they've been in the news over the past few days because the bird flu has now jumped to seal. The seal population, some of them here in Australia, have tested positive to the disease. So I'm wondering how long we go still calling it bird flu if it jumps to seals. Like, shouldn't it now be seal flu or just, I don't know, whatever. But seals, what do you know about them? Well, here's a fact for you. They are very deep divers. Some seals can go as far as 900 metres deep to find food. I don't know how many fathoms that is, but imagine that, going 900 metres just to get a meal. I mean, it's not like they can dial Uber Eats or anything. You know, with their flippers, it's very hard to work a smartphone, so they can't use the app. And you're thinking, okay, they must get tired doing all that deep diving just to find food. Where do they sleep? You're thinking, oh, they probably, like, find a little island, like Montague Island off the coast of Naruma or something like that. You know, or they just lounge about on the rocks near Naruma on the groin there. No, apparently, when they're out in the ocean and there's no land around, seals can just sleep underwater. They just hold their breath. Or sometimes they can bob in the ocean, like a cork, just floating in there, and their noses stick out of the water. So you see this little seal nose poking out from the waves. That's brilliant. I didn't know that. They also have a very thick layer of fat called blubber, which I also have, that keeps them warm in freezing polar waters. And yeah, it's also the reason I can go throughout a whole South Coast winter without wearing a jacket, because I've got that seal-like layer of blubber protecting my vital organs. This is a thing I didn't know either. This is amazing. Super-powered whiskers. So seals are known for their long, luscious whiskers, and they use those to detect tiny movements in the water, i.e. detect when fish are swimming about, and that way they can catch them even when they're in the murky depths, like 900 metres down. You're thinking, how can they see? They can't hold the torch, you know? The dolphins have got dolphin torches, but the seals, they're not so lucky. They use the whiskers to detect the movement of fish, which is incredible. It's also the same with my Nana. She's got whiskers. She uses them to navigate her way to the toilet in the dark at night when she needs to go wee. Few things about other seals. The Baikal seal weighs around 45 kilos, but some southern elephant seals can weigh upwards of 4,000 kilograms. Yeah. I mean, you had Neil the seal, the southern elephant seal, down in Tassie just, I think, last month. Living his best life. He was 1,000 kilos. Imagine a 4,000 kilo seal. Yeah. But anyway, there's a few facts about seals. If you want to share a fact with us anytime, jump onto our socials, Power FM Bega Bay on Facebook or Instagram. Of course, you can text me as well. 0429 272 856. That's the power line. Shoot me a message. If you've got a fact, or if you want to have your say on whether it's rude to walk through other people's selfies, that's the topic du jour today. But coming up after the break, music from Aussie singer Amy Shark and details on how you can win yourself free petrol and power.
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Amy Sharks, everybody rise on power. 23 past 6. If you're already on the rise, you're looking at a partly cloudy Tuesday with some showers at times. Already had some wet weather, so make sure you put those lights on and drive to the conditions. We're hitting the top of 22 on the south coast today. It's Aaron and Brad with you, 22 past 6, and this Friday is when I'll be putting in the call to one power listener and giving them the chance to take on the dodgy power petrol Bowser. 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Of course, don't get too greedy though, because if the Bowser blows up, you don't get anything. So think about the dollar amount of fuel you want to win and register to play with us. And maybe I'll call you this Friday, but we're diving back into the South Coast best music now with Harry Styles and American Girls.

0: 26 past 6 on Power FM. It's Aaron and Brad with you for your Tuesday. Rob's got some local news on the way. Of course, more investigations into that racist graffiti on Cudgee Bridge. He's got further details in just a few minutes. And then after 6:30, we're looking into some of these stranger headlines. One involving the Cat in the Hat. Yes, the Dr. Seuss character apparently is wanted by police at the moment. You'll find out why with another news on the way on Power.
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13: Hello, I'm Rob McLennan. A local politician says a racist attack on local Indigenous leaders does not reflect the attitude of the local community. A Bega Valley Shire Council crew has removed the vile remarks from the surface of the historic Cudgee Bridge after being spray-painted on it over the weekend.
14: I know my community in the Bega Valley, and particularly the Bermagui area, decent people who treat each other with respect and have a real sense of community. So there's no excuse for that, no excuse for racism or any abuse like that of this kind.
13: Local State MP Michael Holland. Well, the ongoing blockade of the Strait of Hormuz is likely to keep local fuel prices high for quite some time. The price of crude has soared after the US launched its war on Iran, and it's been a rollercoaster ride for drivers ever since. The average price of unleaded in Bega currently sits at $2.13, diesel retailing for $2.58. Yirrabadalla Shire is preparing to review its local alcohol-free zones before the current ones expire before Christmas. Police licensed premises, local Aboriginal groups and the general public will be consulted as part of the process. Councillors will be asked to endorse the review at today's meeting. A man who's pleaded guilty to multiple charges after getting into a fight and throwing an object at a car has been praised by a local magistrate for trying to turn his life around. The 18-year-old's lawyer has told Maruya Court his client the 54 days he spent in custody was quite a wake-up call. He's now curbed his drug use and getting his life back on track. He's also been warned to avoid negative influences from his past. The man's been fined more than $2,000 and ordered to undergo drug and alcohol counselling. Brulee has scored a confidence-boosting win over Clyde United in the Yirrabadalla Men's All-Age Football Competition title. The third replaced Mataray's, beating the second-place United 4-2 in their round 21 at Captain Aldrey Park. The other Brulee team, the latter leading Mantua Rays, has been kept to a 2-2 draw by Naruma, which sits in sixth place. Maria and Badalla finishing up 1-1.
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3: Good morning, I'm Brooke Seychell. Australia's housing downturn could have further to run, with the chief HSB economist warning prices may not recover until 2028 or when interest cuts are on the horizon. House values in Melbourne and Sydney have already fallen by more than 3% this year. Meanwhile, the rush of data centres being built in Australia are expected to draw as much power from the grid by 2036 as all homes in New South Wales and Victoria do today, according to the energy market operator. It'll be the topic for the PM at a business council dinner tonight. Overseas, more than 90,000 residents have been evacuated in Nevada as a huge blaze burns near the city of Reno. At least six people have been injured as the out-of-control fire burns near the state line with California. And AI won't be charting on the Arias anytime soon. Australia's main music charts have banned AI-generated music from this week, but it excludes recordings that use AI in a supporting role.
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3: Bombers legend Matthew Lloyd is backing new coach Mark McVay to turn things around at Essendon, but he's told Nine his former teammate is under no illusions on how hard that may be.
15: He understands that it's not going to be easy with where the club's currently at. Now he has to get to work. He's already been in list management today discussing what needs to be done there, so it's a big job ahead.
3: And Richmond's under fire for its Mad Monday celebrations featuring shirtless players being slapped and whipped. That's the latest in news and sport.
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20: 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Diesel, $2.45.9. 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
20: We do have some wet weather this morning, so hopefully we don't see any accidents occur, but To prevent them, do the right thing, drive to the conditions, put on your lights, make sure there's plenty of distance between you and the car in front. Also slow down through roadworks. They are continuing along the Princess Highway at Brogo near the Warrigal Range Road turnoff and at Brogo Pass. Also up in Batemans Bay, they're doing upgrades on the Princess Highway between the Guy Street and Old Princess Highway turnoffs. Other roadworks are happening as well around the roads of the South Coast. Check them out via livetraffic.com. And if you do come across any incidents, call us 1300 92 1250.
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20: Yeah, wet weather ahead for your Tuesday with showers at times and a top of just 22 degrees. There's also a strong marine wind warning for the Eden Coast. Even cooler conditions expected tomorrow, mostly sunny and 20 for the Bega Valley. While another rainy day apparently for the Eurobadala with cloudy conditions for your Wednesday and possible early showers topping out at just 18 degrees. Right now it's 17 in Naruma while we are sitting on 11 in Bega and it's currently 12 degrees in Marimbula, 13 in Batemans Bay. 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
20: 23 to 7, just one nut today. Aaron's back next week, but I am asking the question today about whether it's rude to photobomb strangers who are taking selfies. So I was on holiday recently, and there were, you know, we went to some places where there were just, oh, so many tourists. It was incredible. They were just bussing them in. And I give people a bit of leeway if they're taking a selfie or, you know, some girls, we went to the Trevi Fountain in Rome and some girls, they were all glammed up like they were going to, you know, their school formal sort of thing and they're posing for the photos and I give them, you know, a good 30 seconds. If you can't get a good shot after that, I'm sorry, it's free for all. I'm just going to walk in, take my photo, do what I want. I was labelled as rude. I want to get your thoughts. Power FM at Bega Bay on Facebook, or you can hit the power line. Text us via 0429 272 856. Is it rude to photobomb strangers taking selfies? Maybe there's rules around it that I'm just oblivious to. I don't know, but love to get your thoughts this morning on the way this half hour. Music from Miles Smith, also Miley Cyrus on the way very soon. And in two songs' time, we're delving into the stranger headlines. With In Other News, Dr. Seuss, his Cat in the Hat character, is wanted by police. You'll find out why shortly here on Power.

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0: Our first story takes us to Poland, where the Central Bureau for Combating Cybercrime... Why don't you just call it the Cybercrime Department? Seriously. They recently announced the arrest of a 23-year-old man. He was under suspicion of stalking, identity fraud, and causing massive financial losses to several Polish companies. You're like, oh, wow, what did he do? This sounds pretty serious. Well, the man allegedly ordered hundreds of pizzas at random addresses across the country as part of some kind of weird campaign to destroy these companies. None of the people indicated as recipients were ever informed about the large pizza orders that were placed in their name, but like in one instance, the 23-year-old man is believed to have placed an order of 300 pizzas. So the total bill for that was around $14,000 Australian. He could have at least used a coupon or something, you know, got him a 300 garlic breads and 1.25 litre Pepsis to go with the 300 pizzas or something. But look, if the guy's found guilty, he's looking at up to 8 years behind bars. And he won't be getting any pizzas in there, I know that much. Moving over to Limerick in Ireland, the sleepy little town is under threat at the moment, being terrorised by someone that police have been investigating. And that certain someone is the beloved Dr. Seuss character, the Cat in the Hat.
4: Eerie photos and videos of the Dr. Seuss character loitering outside homes and wandering streets have been shared on social media, with some clips including threats of where the character was going next.
0: Kind of reminiscent of the clown. The clown sort of, threats or when people dressing up with clowns back in like 2016, there were all these videos surfacing of people just wandering the streets in the middle of the night dressed as clowns, some of them brandishing knives. It's a similar thing, but police investigated and found out that the creepy images showing the Cat in the Hat stalking the streets of Limerick at night, standing in driveways, just looking like something out of a horror movie, the pictures aren't real. Apparently, they were artificially generated by an unknown prankster. Police put out a statement saying, "Fortunately, we can rule out the issue, which is essentially an AI prompt that places the character into images and videos of familiar places." To be clear, and this is part of their statement, the Cat in the Hat was not in your driveway while you were out, and he is not currently hiding out in the town. So, yeah, apparently they said, please stop calling 999, which is their 000 over in Ireland. If you see the Cat in the Hat, probably just a fake image. So, yes, first time the police have had to deal with a Dr. Seuss character since the Grinch was found guilty on multiple break and enter charges after burglaring multiple homes across Whoville all those years ago. So, no, the Cat in the Hat, he's not running amok in Ireland. That's your strange stories for this Tuesday. It doesn't get much stranger than that. Coming up after the break, Miles Smith and Niall Horan's Drive Safe on Power.
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0: 5 to 7 on Power FM. It's Aaron and Brad. And quick question, do you know what this sound is? Like a single prop light aircraft, Brad, you might be thinking. Yes, and it is piloted by one of our listeners, Diane. She was the lucky winner of the Merit Aviation Learn to Fly lessons from the Winter Wheel. You might remember a few, I think last month is when we wrapped it up. And Diane actually came by when we were out and about with Owen Wilson, the Winter Wheel, gave it a spin, and she was just over the moon, and now she's been flying over the South Coast. Sent us a video of her taking some flying lessons, which is just absolutely brilliant. So I'm glad we could help Diane out. I don't know if she's going to pursue her dream of being a pilot or whatever, but this is proof that you can win these big prizes that you hear about here on Power FM. And at the moment, one of the biggest prizes that we have up for grabs is Power FM's Steal My Standby.
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0: At its core, it's a trip to Vegas. So you're like, yes, please. You and a friend going to the glitter strip of Sin City and checking out all the sights and delights it has to offer. But as well as that, you could be checking out some of the biggest acts on the planet, because we're also throwing in tickets to the iHeart Music Festival. So you could be seeing the likes of the Goo Goo Dolls. You have to wave your phone in the air for that one. Also, BTS, they'll be performing at the iHeart Festival.

0: 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Got your news and weather coming up next. 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
9: Morning, I'm Rob McLennan. A Batemans Bay man involved in a brutal fight outside the town's courthouse will find out his fate in a fortnight. That punch-up, which happened during a tea break and was caught on video, led to both combatants being arrested. A second man's already been sentenced to 12 months jail over that brawl. There's no sign of relief from high petrol prices as the stalemate over the Strait of Hormuz continues and the federal government refuses to reduce the reinstated fuel tax. At the moment, unleaded is selling for an average $2.13 in Bega, and diesel is up around $2.68. The cheapest we could find in our region was at Quama, where they're selling unleaded for $2.06. A Shoalhaven-based seabird expert believes the H5 bird flu will impact seabird and seal colonies that call South Coast Islands home. There have been multiple detections of H5 on the far south coast and one confirmed seal death in South Australia. Nicholas Carlisle from the Australasia Seabird Group expects cases here.

0: to increase?
1: In terms of New South Wales, yes, we've had our first case of definite local transmission, which was in a greater crested tern in Naruma, and I'm sure there will be others to follow. And given that we have a whole range of islands in coastal New South Wales, 47 of them, it's all coming to the pointy end.
0: Desperately wanted mobile phone coverage could become a step closer to reality for Mystery Bay residents later today. Telstra wants to erect a 20-metre-high mobile phone tower and an equipment storage shed on a council reserve off Negus Drive. A report to the monthly Yirrabadella Shire Council meeting this afternoon recommends the application is approved, despite the maximum height for the area only being 8.5 metres. Tathra stays alive in the Group 16 Women's Tackle competition after beating Cooma in the elimination final 28-4. She Eagles halfback Melinda Salali and interchange player Carly Van Bracht both crossed for two tries. Tathra will go up against Naruma this weekend for the right to play Bega in the grand final after the Chicks downed the She Devils 26-6. Winger Ali Tamatia picking up two tries for Bega.
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3: Hey, I'm Brooke Seychelle. Confusion continues at One Nation over its migration policy, with leader Pauline Hanson deleting a post from March, which declared an annual cap of 130,000 migrants. Both she and Barnaby Joyce now say 130,000 is a net figure, while Farah MP David Farley on Sunday claimed the number would be similar to that of Labor's. The Liberals' Andrew Hastie has told the ABC the policy is a mess.
4: You had David Farley telling us all that One Nation net overseas migration figure is closer to 230,000 and is on par with Labor's. But our position is that brain rot is no substitute for considered modelling and costing when it comes to policy work.
3: More than 500 cases of diphtheria have been recorded across Australia. It's the largest outbreak of the disease since records began 35 years ago. Cases have primarily been from the Northern Territory and WA. And Australia's falling property prices could continue well into next year, with the chief economist at HSBC believing the market's unlikely to rebound until the Reserve Bank begins lowering the cash rate.
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3: The D's say they've dodged a bullet with youngster Matt Jefferson cleared of any major leg injury. The 22-year-old hyperextended his knee in the weekend loss to the Bulldogs. But coach Stephen King has told Fox he's now a chance to play against the Blues in Saturday's wildcard clash.
5: It escaped any ligament damage, which is a real positive. When I saw it initially, I thought the worst. So we've dodged a real bullet there, and we'll just sort of see how he is later in the week.
3: That's the latest in news and sport.
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6: On the Eden Coast, the winds are northerly this morning, 15 to 25 knots, seas 1 to 1.5 metres, and a swell just below a metre northeasterly, high tide at the moment, and again at 6.30 this evening, and low tide at 10 to 12 this morning.
2: Batemans Bay Cool It, Yirrabadella's only authorised Dakin dealer. Is it fine in 22 at your place? 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
6: Well, we've had some overnight rain and still getting some sprinkles around some parts of the south coast today. Showers at times, partly cloudy and a top of 22 degrees with a warning of strong marine winds for the Eden Coast. Things should clear up for the Bega Valley tomorrow with a mostly sunny Wednesday ahead and a top of 20. But in the Yirrabadella, it's going to be a cloudy one tomorrow with possible early showers and a maximum of just 18 degrees. Right now, it is 11 in Bega, sitting on 13 in Maroombula and Batemans Bay and 17 still in the Naruma. But powerfmbegabay.com.au is our website. 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
2: 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Ugh, that sounds weird, but then again, so do they. 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
6: 7 past 7, getting your opinions this morning about selfies and walking into shot when strangers are taking them. This is what I did on holiday. I got a little bit impatient. It was hot. I just wanted to get out of the sun. And I was like, I can't stand around all day while people are taking selfies. I got to get my own photos and get the hell out of here. I don't do selfies. I get in, I take a shot with my camera, I go, oh, that's nice. There's a memory. I don't need me in the frame. That's me, though, personally. I have nothing against people taking selfies. Just when they take too long. You know what I mean? And sometimes I feel like they could, if you got out one of those old-timey tripod cameras with a little curtain that you got to put over your head and hold up the flash, I feel like that's quicker than it takes people to take selfies sometimes. But what are your thoughts? Jump on our Facebook page, PowerFM Bega Bay. Leave a comment there or the text line. That's the easiest way. Text the power line 0429 272 856. Is it rude to just walk in when you can see someone's taking a photo? I look, I'm not going to lie. I did it. I'm guilty. But I gave them a big enough window, I feel, to take the selfie, and they took advantage of it. But I'd love to hear the thoughts of the South Coast today. Shoot them through to me via Facebook or the power line. Coming up this half hour, as I just mentioned, big cash to be won with Pick the Score, and you've only got 2 weeks left to get your name in the draw. More details on that in about 15. Coming up in two songs time, though, if you're pretty fit and active, how does rowing for 24 hours sound to you? It's all for a good cause. I'll fill you in on that shortly on Power.

G Flips, Bet on Fire on Power FM, 12 past 7. It's Aaron and Brad, and it's almost that time of year again when the Gotcha for Life 24-hour row is on. There's a lot of clubs and community groups on the South Coast that get involved with this, and the Maria Surf Lifesaving Club has put out the call. They're looking for people to join in this year's 24-hour rowathon. Now, you might be thinking, I need to be very fit to do this, but apparently not. They're saying you don't have to be super fit, just bring some friends, have a laugh. It's all about basically supporting each other, because the Gotcha for Life 24-hour row is about raising money and awareness about mental fitness connection, you know, making sure everyone around you knows that they don't have to take on life's obstacles by themselves. So it's coming up on the 12th to the 13th of September. Maria Surf Lifesaving Club is hosting one of the rows, but I know many of the other lifesaving clubs across the South Coast do this as well. So, you know, it might be a bit of a trek to Maria, but I think Pambula often does this one. I don't know, maybe I'll get involved. I'm definitely not super fit. If I have to pull my swimmers up my backside like the surf boat rowers do, I don't know if I can get involved. It might be a lot of waxing before. If that's the case, yeah, I don't know. But I don't know if I can do 24 hours of rowing. Maybe 24 minutes? 24 seconds? I know. I'd be the lay down Sally of the Gotcha for Life rowathon. But if you want to get involved, have some fun and help out, you can jump onto 24, as in the numbers 24, ourrow.com.au and search for your local club on there. You can just put in your area and it'll tell you which local groups or clubs are getting involved this year. And if you want to donate to the Surf Lifesaving Club team at Maruya, again, 24hourrow.com.au/T/Maruya-SLSC. Jump on their Facebook page if that all just went straight over your head. You're like, what? Too many dashes and slashes, Brad. You lost me. Maruya Surf Lifesaving Club on Facebook for more details on that. Back to the 80s now with Naked Eyes. And there's always something there to remind me of power.

0: I declared it for your Tuesday. Showers at times, the top of 22. It's Aaron and Brad with you, 17 past 7. Coming up after the break, we've got music from Taylor Swift and $5,000. That'd be pretty helpful if we just handed that over to you, wouldn't it? That is the prize for Power FM's Pick the Score. Further details on that, just minutes away on Power.
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on Power FM. That's I Knew It. I Knew You Were by Taylor Swift. 23 past 7. It's Aaron and Brad with you, and I'm sure there'll be a lot of people that would like to know you if you get your hands on the $5,000 prize with Power FM's Pick the Score. Yes, it's been 25 weeks now where we've been asking you to guess the score in the Friday night Pick the Score game. This Friday night for round 26, the second last round of the season for the NRL, Panthers v Bulldogs. Panthers are at home, but Bulldogs will be fighting hard to try and stay inside or try and get inside the top eight for the finals. So what will the score be? Tell us at powerfmbigabay.com.au. If you guess correctly, you walk away with $50. Got to say congratulations to David in Marimbula. He scored himself a nifty 50 after guessing the Dolphins would beat the Eels 34-16 last Friday night. And his name's also in the draw for the $5,000. So in 2 weeks' time, we could be handing over that check to David, or maybe you, if you can get your name in the draw. Again, Panthers v Bulldogs. Use a Ouija board, go consult with a psychic, or just have a punt. 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

0: South Coast Best Music, Power FM, coming up on 7:30. Rob's got some local news for you next. There's going to be a debate over the alcohol-free zones in the Yorubadella Shire at the upcoming meeting. More details in just a few minutes. And after 7:30, you know, it's a bit wet this morning. So again, a reminder to drive safe. Obviously, slow down, drive to the conditions, but you've also got to keep your eye out for the wildlife. But new technology could soon help out motorists across the South Coast when it comes to dodging the roos, the wombats, and every other thing that wants to come out onto the road. More on that coming up next half hour on Power.
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4: Hi there, I'm Rob McLennan. A call this morning for whoever is responsible for racist graffiti on Cuddesdew Bridge to be held accountable. That vile attack on the local Indigenous community followed after our story late last week about a native title claim on the area. Local State MP Michael Holland says anyone with information about the incident should contact Bega Police.
5: Someone overpainted the bridge to remove the offensive words and replace it with a four-letter word, which was simply fool. I think that's the way that it summarises it. You can't legislate for idiocy. This person is a fool. They should just keep their racist and bigoted opinions to themselves.
4: A teenager's told a court spending 8 weeks behind bars has taught him a lesson and he's taking action to get his life back on track. The 18-year-old has faced Maria Court on a number of charges after getting into a punch-up and throwing an object at a car. He's pleaded guilty, and while the judge has told him he's lucky his sentence wasn't much longer, he's also offered praise for his attempts at turning his life around. A review of alcohol-free zones across the Yirrabadalla Shire will be debated at the monthly council meeting this arvo. Councillors will be asked to endorse a motion to conduct the review through a formal public consultation process. Current alcohol-free zones will expire in December unless they're renewed. A report to be tabled today states police, licensed pubs and clubs, local Aboriginal groups and the wider community would all be consulted. Telstra is expected to get the green light to install a mobile phone tower at Mystery Bay, even though it's 2.5 times the maximum allowable height for that area. The telco wants to build the 20-metre transmitter tower, roughly as tall as a 6-storey building, on a reserve off Negus Drive. It'll also construct a storage shed at the site. Yirrabadalla Council officers have submitted a report recommending the project does get the tick of approval at today's meeting. The AFL Canberra Women's First Grade Premier Division season has come to an end for Batemans Bay. The Seahawks, who finished the home and away rounds in a fifth spot, were soundly beaten by the second-placed Ainslie in the minor semi-final, the Tricolours posting a 50-point victory over the Bay, 8-19-58 to 1-2-8.
0: For the biggest and best appliances on the South Coast, shop at Harvey Norman, Batemans Bay and Tura Beach. 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
6: Good morning, I'm Brooke Seychell. The opposition leader has refused to say what the coalition's immigration target is for next year. Angus Taylor telling Seven their target will largely be based on housing supply and will most likely be lower than Labor's.
7: What I can say is it'll be substantially below the numbers we have seen in recent years, getting up to 550,000 in a year. It was just too high. The country couldn't cope with it.
6: Meantime, new research suggests data centres will consume 7 times more electricity over the next 10 years. The energy market operator forecasts the centres to draw as much power from the grid by 2036 as all homes in New South Wales and Victoria currently do now. And new funding to tackle bird flu could be on the way. It's understood the federal government is considering a package focusing on threats to key species to improve survival and recovery. It comes following mass mortality events and the first marine mammal death from the H5 strain that was recorded over the weekend.
0: Visit the team you can trust at Whale Coast Realty on the flat in Narooma. 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
6: Adam Reynolds has been denied a fairy tale finish to his NRL career. The Broncos skipper failed to prove his fitness for the club's last 2 matches amid an ongoing calf injury. He's told NRL 360 he's looking forward to what's next.
8: I'm lucky enough to be staying on at the club, working with our halves and hookers and a bit of the kick in there. So there's an opportunity there. I quite enjoy that side of football. Obviously get to work with the academy as well. Some great young kids coming through and hopefully I can pass down some knowledge.
6: That's the latest in news and sport.
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9: 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It's fine and 22 degrees at our place.
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11: Checking the prices at the pumps in Narooma. Lowest for unleaded there, $2.05.9 a litre, while diesel's $2.49.9. And in Marimbula, you can expect to pay around $2.07.9 a litre for unleaded, and diesel sitting much higher on $2.53.9.
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11: It's wet out there today, so drive to the conditions, put your lights on, keep your distance from the car in front of you, and keep an eye out as well around those school crossings. School zones are operating. Stay under 40 through those. Keep an eye out for the littlies. And also, slow down through roadworks that are continuing. Batehaven along Beach Road at Casey's Beach, and in Marimbula, Beach Street's getting a facelift as well. If you're travelling along the Snowy Mountains Highway at any point today, you will have to slow down through Stony Creek. They're doing roadworks there. There's many other roadworks happening on the roads of the South Coast. Check them out via livetraffic.com. And 1300 92 1250 is our number. Call it if you see any other issues on the roads.
0: Bateman's Bay Coolant, Yorubadulla's only authorised Dakin dealer. Is it fine in 22 at your place? Power FM, South Coast weather.
11: Yeah, looking like a grey day for the coast. Partly cloudy. Already had a few showers overnight and continuing in some areas this morning. But otherwise, the top of around 22 degrees with a strong marine wind warning. Tomorrow, that rain can set to continue for the Yorubadulla Shire with cloudy conditions and possible early showers for some areas. Hitting just 18 degrees while in the Bega Valley. A mostly sunny Wednesday ahead with a maximum of 20. It's still sitting on 17. In Narooma, we're on 13 in Batemans Bay and Marimbula, and it's currently 11 degrees in Bega. Get the forecast anytime. 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
0: Enjoy live music, awesome food and good vibes every weekend at the Batemans Bay Soldiers Club. Do you know what it would sound like if Lady Gaga and Lord Farquaad threw a party? We don't either, but this seems pretty close. 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
11: 20-8, Erin's away back next week, but I would be keen to hear her opinion on the topic du jour. We're talking about photobombing people's selfies. I am guilty of this. I did it while I was on holidays recently. You know, I give them 30 seconds to get their shot and then get out of the way. Otherwise, I'm just walking up and taking my photo. I think that's fair. But we did ask the question on Power FM at Bega Bay on Facebook. Linda, in answer to the question, is it rude to photobomb strangers taking selfies? One word answer, yes. But how long do I have to wait, Linda? Well, I mean, a courtroom sketch artist could get the image down faster than some people take selfies. Meanwhile, Nate in Marimbula has messaged through on the power line, 0429 272 856, if you do want to text us. Nate says, nah, not rude. He says, I let him take one photo and then I'm in. So he basically waits. I think that's another fair way of doing it, you know, because some people, they'll take a shot, they'll look at the shot, and then they'll change poses. You're there all day. So Nate gives them one photo, and then he'll just step into their shot. But again, Power FM Bega Bay on Facebook or 0429 272 856 if you want to have your say about getting in the way of people's selfies. Of course, plenty of selfies will be taken at the upcoming iHeart Music Festival. We want to send you there with Steal My Standby. 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You'll have just half an hour to get back to me if you want a chance to win the tickets to Vegas and the iHeart Music Festival. Coming up next, though, is there a way we could be safer on the roads of the South Coast? New technology is here to help. More details after this.

Sonny Federa and Libby Anka's Let Me Be In Your Arms. New music on Power. It's 7:45 with Aaron and Brad. And if you've driven the roads of the South Coast, you know, usually sunrise, dusk, that area, that time of the day, there's all sorts of critters that, you know, sometimes wander onto the road. Even though we've got signs up to say, hey, cross here, wombats, they just disregard our road signs. they have no concept of road rules. No, it is sad when you drive along sometimes and you do see animals that have been clipped by cars. And obviously it's not just dangerous for our native wildlife here on the South Coast. It's also dangerous for us motorists. You know, it can cause accidents. But we could be seeing new technology in the future that could help reduce or minimize the chance of those accidents happen. There's a car company over in India called Mahindra, and they've just started using autonomous emergency braking systems, AEBs. So essentially, it's kind of like AI in your car that slaps the brakes on when animals wander onto the road. Now, over in India, they don't have a problem with roos and wombats, obviously, because they're not over there. They've got a problem with cows. Lots of cows just wandering out onto the roads in India. So they've put this new AEB system in cars, and basically when the car reaches speeds of 10 kilometers an hour or more and it detects a cow, it will put on the brakes. So it'll look for any animals that are 1 meter tall and 50 centimeters wide. So it can even detect teacup cows or the sunrise cash cow. I guess, I don't know, he should be using the pedestrian crossing personally. But yeah, they reckon this idea, this technology could be applied to other animals such as kangaroos and wombats. They'd have to change the parameters around them. But, you know, this would be very helpful because the NRMA stats show that last year there were around 15,000 animal collisions across Australia, and 84% of those involved kangaroos. So anything we can do to mitigate, the chance of a collision with a roo, I think it's welcome, you know. So we'll see. Maybe in the future we will have the AEB systems in our cars here on the South Coast and reduce the chance of hitting the kangaroos, both, you know, the marsupials and the Bigatathra roos players that might be, you know, might wander out onto the road after they've had a few too many after celebrating a win. But Montel Jordan for you now with This Is How We Do It. And if you've registered for Steal My Standby, then stand by, because I could be calling out your name real soon here on Power. This is-

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1: What happens in Vegas is paid for by us. 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
0: 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Jody Keane in Chura Beach. Jody wants to head over to Vegas to see the iHeart Music Festival. In her entry, she said, "I'm a fan of Muse, but hopefully

0: nature a beach. You're keen by name, keen by nature by the sound of it. Very keen to win Powers Steal My Standby. But Jody has just 30 minutes to call 1-300-92-1250. So if you know Jody, maybe give her a nudge, shoot her a text, give her a call and say, hey, they just called your name out on the radio. 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And then in entertainment news, Hayden Panettiere's mum, Jodie, Leslie, I should say, has spoken out for the first time since her daughter's death in mid-August. 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
9: Good morning, I'm Rob McLennan. Local state MP Michael Holland is condemning the people responsible for painting racist graffiti on the Cuttajee Bridge. The message, in large orange text, was aimed at a local Aboriginal elder after he called to halt all work on the replacement bridge project until a native title claim for the site is determined. Dr. Holland says it has no place here.
10: I think any reasonable person would be appalled by that racist and offensive graffiti. I know my community's not like that. It's got no place in our community. It doesn't reflect the people that we are. It's a very minute individual, I hope, event rather than even a small number of people. And
9: a Shoalhaven-based seabird researcher doesn't believe widespread vaccination of little penguins against the H5N1 bird flu will have much of an impact at all. Authorities are racing to vaccinate little penguin populations on Phillip Island in Victoria, as well

0: As elsewhere, following one confirmed death in the colony, Nicholas Carlisle is with the Australasia Seabird Group. He says the little penguins do have some protection because they're burrow dwellers.
1: Because they are self-isolating in burrows, it's called a dead end in terms of infection. It's not like it can spread through a colony. So I would certainly predict, and others I've spoken to, that little penguins, even though they've been listed federally, the information people have used to list them federally is quite poor in terms of understanding their ecology.
0: A Batemans Bay man is facing a potential jail sentence over a savage punch-up outside the local courthouse. Police arrested two men when they started fighting during a break in proceedings back on April 13. One of those men, who's aged 26, is already serving 12 months with a minimum of 6 over that incident. The second, a 25-year-old, has now pleaded guilty. He'll be sentenced on September 7. Bombala's the first team through to the Group 16 Ladies League Tag Grand Final. The High Heelers downing Eden in yesterday's qualifying final 24-4. The Tigers get a second chance to make the decider when they take on Bega, which smacked Arthur 22-0 in the elimination final. Scarlett Norris scoring 3 tries for the Chicks.
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3: Good morning, I'm Brooke Seychelle. The federal opposition says housing supply will be the main factor in shaping their immigration target moving forward. Leader Angus Taylor telling Seven the number will be lower than what the current figure is, but they still need to crunch some data.
4: Yeah, well, it'll be set based on the housing supply. It'll be capped based on how many houses we have. Now, we expect that'll be well below 200,000, but we'll see what housing looks like over the next little while.
3: A manhunt is underway in Brisbane after a man was allegedly assaulted during a home invasion early this morning. The man was rushed to hospital with multiple injuries. Overseas, New Zealand is the latest country to consider following Australia's footsteps in introducing a social media ban for under-16s. The PM has unveiled the proposed law, saying it's to reduce the harm being done to a generation. It won't be decided until after the country's election in November. And there's chaos for commuters on Sydney's trains this morning. Overhead wiring repairs on the T1 North Shore line have forced replacement buses in both directions.
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3: Fans remain divided over the Dons coaching announcement, particularly those in the James Heard camp after Mark McVay was unveiled overnight. But former teammate Matthew Lloyd has told Nine the club legend may very well return as an assistant.
5: And he may say, "You are kidding. There's no way I'm coming after being overlooked for the job." That may be his answer, but I think Mark would be certainly open to it.
3: And English cricketer Brydon Carse has been dropped by England after being arrested and handcuffed outside a nightclub on the weekend. That's the latest in news and sport.
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6: On the Batemans Coast, the winds are northerly, 15 to 25 knots, and seas between 1 and 2 metres. We're going to southerly swell around 1 metre mark, and high tides are coming up again at 6:45 this evening. A low tide later this afternoon at 12:15.
2: Batemans Bay, cool it. 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Is it fine in 22 at your place? Power FM, South Coast weather.
6: Looking at a partly cloudy day with a top of 22. Showers at times, already had some overnight sprinkles in some areas, and there is a strong marine wind warning for the Eden Coast. Tomorrow, mostly sunny and 20 for the Bega Valley, while it'll be a cloudy Wednesday ahead for the Yorubadala Shire with possible early showers and a top of just 18 degrees. It is currently, though, 11 degrees in Bega. We're sitting on 13 in Maroombula and Batemans Bay. Sitting steady on 17 degrees in Naruma. Hasn't budged all morning. Check the forecast, powerfmbegabay.com.au. 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
6: 8:08, Aaron's out, but this morning we're asking the question about photobombing people's selfies. 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Text through your opinion on walking into people's selfies on 0429 272 856. Meanwhile, the phone line has been ringing off the hook the past couple of minutes. I think I know who's on the other end. Oh, okay. That shouldn't have done that. Let's try again, shall we?
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2: Steal my standby.
6: Gremlins in the system this morning, but yes, the phone is ringing. I think I know who it might be. Hello, Power FM. Who's this?
8: Good morning.
6: Oh, who is this? You sound very excited.
8: Hi, this is Jodie Keane.
6: Jodie Keane, you're the woman we're looking for.
8: How are you?
6: Yeah, I'm very well, thank you. I was speaking earlier about your entry. Sounds like you're a big Muse and Weezer fan,
8: yeah,
6: like myself.
8: I just love good music.
6: Yeah.
8: I don't know about Cardi B. I think I'll have to go to the lavatory for that one.
6: Maybe head to the drinks tent when Cardi's on stage.
8: Yeah,
6: fair enough.
8: Might need a few.
6: You mentioned Benson Boone as well. He's one person I would like to see live because I don't know if you've ever seen
8: him
6: on stage. But
8: he's amazing.
6: It's like watching Cirque du Soleil. He's back flipping off pianos. He's a crazy man.
8: Awesome.
6: But you're on the standby list, Jodie. I hope you got your passport ready to go.
8: Yes, I actually checked it yesterday to make sure
6: call.
8: It was still going.
6: Good call. Of course, whoever you're taking along will need a passport as well. Who's fighting for your love when it comes to maybe coming along with you to Vegas?
8: Well, it's my hubby or my bestie, Glenda, so they might have to have an arm wrestle. I reckon I'll put 20 on Glenda, though.
6: I was going to say, yeah, Glenda must have some upper body strength if she's going up against your husband. Well, yeah, you're on the standby list, Jodie, so we draw the winner very soon. So keep that phone handy. We could be calling you to send you off to Vegas to steal my standby.
8: Woohoo, beautiful.
6: Yeah, and if it's your husband, better start hitting the gym. Work on those guns. Again, if you want to have your name called out tomorrow for Steal My Standby, powerfmbigabay.com.au. Registered there. Make sure your passport is up to date and you're over 21. Otherwise, you are not eligible, I'm sorry to say. Coming up next, we're delving into some of the big entertainment news. Hayden Panettiere's mum has spoken out.
9: Stop pretending to know what everyone's talking
6: and apparently
9: about.
6: We're doing it now. What is happening this morning? Let's try playing this song by Mark Ronson, and then we'll get into entertainment news. Sarah and Brad are back.

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1: Stop pretending to know what everyone's talking about and catch up on the latest in gossip and entertainment with Aaron and Brad's What's Poppin'?
0: What's Popping? Let's find out. In entertainment news, of course, it was shocking to hear. Was it just last week? God, it seems like a long time ago now, but the death of actress Hayden Panettiere on August 16 obviously rocked fans worldwide. The Heroes in Nashville actress was found in her apartment on that day, and her mum, Leslie Vogel, has given her first televised interview about the death of her daughter at just the age of 36 years old. Basically, Leslie said, you know, there's been a lot of people criticising her as a parent, and she's hit out at the haters and also talked about, you know, the moment she found out about her daughter's death.
2: I was numb. I was just numb. I just couldn't feel anything. I still am not grasping this is real. It just doesn't, it doesn't feel real. My mind tells me it's not at times. You know, it's going to be a process.
0: Yes, investigators are still looking into the death of Panettiere, so I'm sure there'll be more details to come on that story. In lighter news, though, it was something that was heard in lounge rooms across the South Coast back in the 80s and 90s on a Saturday night.
3: With Dags, the Duck, and the Dross on Hey Hey, It's Saturday. And now you culture vultures, let's hear it for the host, David and Daryl Summers.
0: The voice of John Blackman, basically, you know, doing the intro for the regular weekly Hey Hey, It's Saturday show. It used to run, what, 2 or 3 hours, something crazy like that. It ran for 28 years on Channel 9 before it was cancelled in 1999, and then it got brought back in 2010 for 20 more episodes. And they did kind of this half-assed 50th anniversary special a few years back. Word is, Hey Hey, It's Saturday could be coming back to your television. Host Daryl Summers, he's 75 now, but he says there's been a lot of interest online about the show. He's talked to Women's Day about it and said, over the last couple of years, our Facebook following has grown to over 850,000 people. And so we are revamping Hey Hey TV to cater to this enormous interest in the show. So he's suggesting instead of seeing it on free-to-air television, it might be on a streaming platform. So I don't know how that would work, because it wouldn't be, it'd just be, I guess Hey Hey TV, like you said. You could, because people could watch it on a Sunday night, watch it anytime they want if it's streaming. So no word on who would come back. Obviously, Daryl would probably want to do the hosting duties, but I don't even know if Pluck a Duck is still alive. How long do ducks live for? Who knows? Finally, in movie news, yesterday we were talking about another installment of National Treasure, the Nicolas Cage franchise. Apparently they're going to make a third one of those movies now. Another movie from the noughties, a romantic comedy, is set to get a sequel. I guess they saw what they did with The Devil Wears Prada and they went, you know what, let's make a sequel to the big smash hit starring Matthew McConaughey and Kate Hudson, How to Lose a Guy in 10 Days. Apparently, Paramount Pictures is in early development of a sequel to the 2003 romantic comedy. That's a long time between drinks. So I don't know. I mean, that would be, what, parents now, grandparents at this stage in the How to Lose a Guy universe. That's what they're going for. But no word on, you know, when it'll start production or when it'll come out even. But yeah, apparently it's going to be a sequel to How to Lose a Guy in 10 Days. I wonder if they'll change the TO to the number 2 for the sequel. That wouldn't even make sense. I don't know. That's it for your entertainment news. We'll find out what else is popping this time tomorrow. Olivia Dean now with Baby Steps on Power.

0: wake up on the floor of your hotel room. A half-eaten burger in one hand. Sunlight is piercing through the curtains. Your voice is gone. Your t-shirt's ripped. And somehow, you've got to do it all again for day two. At the iHeartRadio Music Festival 2026.
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0: South Coast Best Music, Power FM, Matchbox 20's Long Day on Power, as I just said, 28 past 8, it's Aaron and Brad, and we don't really do birthday shout-outs much anymore, but I've got to say a big happy birthday to the Batemans Bay Library. I turned 50 yesterday. They had a bit of a celebration there. They had a sausage sizzle, a big historical photo trip, and then last night the kids got to run amok at the library with pizza and a disco. This never happened at my library when I was a kid. This is fantastic. Of course, there's a bit of a conflict for some of the librarians there because, you know, you want the kids to have a good time, but at the same time, you got to try and suppress that instinct to tell them to shh. That music's too loud. Shh. It's a library. But yeah, happy 50th to the Batemans Bay Library. Well done. Jump on the website if you want to check out some of the photos of the fun they had yesterday. Rob's got some local news headlines coming up for you next on Power.
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7: Hi there, I'm Rob McLennan. Well, the ongoing blockade of the Strait of Hormuz is likely to keep fuel prices high for quite some time yet. The price of crude has soared after the US launched its war in Iran and has been a rollercoaster ride for local drivers ever since. The average price of unleaded in Bega currently sits at $2.13, while diesel is retailing for an average of $2.58. A man who's pleaded guilty to multiple charges after getting into a fight and throwing an object at a car has been praised by a local magistrate for trying to turn his life around. The 18-year-old's lawyer has told Maruya Court his client spent 54 days in custody, which was quite the wake-up call. He's now curbed his drug use and is getting his life back on track. He's also been warned, though, to avoid negative influences from his past. The man was fined more than $2,000 and ordered to undergo drug and alcohol counselling. Yirrabadalla Shire is preparing to review its local alcohol-free zones before the current ones expire this side of Christmas. Police, licensed premises, local Aboriginal groups and the general public will all be consulted as part of that process. Councillors will be asked to endorse the review at their meeting this afternoon. A local politician says a racist attack on local Indigenous leaders does not reflect the attitude of the local community. A Bega Valley Shire Council crew has removed the vile remarks from the surface of the historic Cuttigy Bridge after they were being spray-painted on it over the weekend.
8: I know my community in the Bega Valley, and particularly the Bermagui area, decent people who treat each other with respect and have a real sense of community. So there's no excuse for that, no excuse for racism or any abuse like that of this kind.
7: That's local State MP Michael Holland. In sport, Brulee has scored a confidence-boosting win over Clyde United in the Yirrabadalla Men's All-Age Football Competition title. The third-place Manta Rays beating the second-place United 4-2 in their round 21 at Captain Aldrey Park. The other Brulee team, the latter leading Manta Rays, has been kept to a 2-2 draw by Naruma, which sits down in sixth position. Maruya and Bodalla finishing up 1-1.
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9: Good morning, I'm Brooke Seychelle. New rules for how Australia powers AI data centres will be discussed at National Cabinet this week after the energy market operator revealed the data centre boom could use seven times as much power in the next 10 years. Queensland and the Northern Territory have both rejected the push for renewables. A parliamentary inquiry is urging Canberra to halve the tobacco excise, claiming that soaring taxes have fuelled the growth for Australia's illegal tobacco trade. The New South Wales report recommends the excise be set at its levels in 2019. Overseas, the United States is swapping strikes for sanctions as it employs a new strategy in its war against Iran. Treasury Secretary Scott Bessent has this morning announced the launch of Operation Economic Outcast.
10: An economic onslaught against Iran's financial connections around the globe.
9: And Swinburne Uni researchers say those with body dysmorphic disorder are obsessing over a perceived appearance flaw, often driven by social media.
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9: Queensland great Cameron Smith has thrown his support behind Darius Boyd as the next coach of the Maroons. After ruling himself out of the running for the top job, Smith endorsed his former teammate on Nine's 100% footy.
13: He was a part of that winning streak that Queensland had. He understands what it means to wear the jersey. He understands what it means to play at that level and represent Queensland.
9: And the Tigers are in hot water over their Mad Monday celebrations, with footage showing shirtless players being slapped and whipped at a pub out in Gippsland.
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16: If you're pulling up to the pumps in Bega, lowest price for unleaded there is $2.10.9 a litre. Diesel, $2.52.9. Maruya, one of the few spots on the South Coast that still has unleaded for under $2 a litre. You can get it for $1.95.9. And diesel, around $2.39.9.
11: 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Keeping you moving on the roads of the South Coast. Power FM traffic.
16: No issues to report, but take care in the wet and make sure you slow down through those school zones. Keep it under 40. Slow down around the buses too, please. There's upgrades happening along Carter Road in Bega at the Boundary Road turnoff. Also at Beach Street, Marimbula, and Beach Road at the at Casey's Beach in Baithaven. So make sure you slow down, stick to those temporary speed restrictions around areas where there's roadworks. And if you want to keep up to date on what's happening on the roads at the South Coast, go to livetraffic.com.
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16: Partly cloudy today with a warning of strong marine winds for the Eden Coast. We've had a few showers around as well. They might be lingering for a while longer, and we're chasing a top of 22 degrees. Tomorrow, cloudy with possible early showers in the Yorubadala and a top of 18. While it looks like a fine Wednesday ahead for the Bega Valley with mostly sunny conditions and a maximum of 20 degrees. Right now, though, we are sitting on a top of, or sitting on 17 degrees in Narooma, still 11 in Bega, and the clouds keeping those temperatures steady in Marimbula, sitting on 13. Get the latest forecast and find out what's happening on the South Coast in your community via our website, powerfmbegabay.com.au.
11: 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Running late this morning? 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
16: 21 to 9, Aaron will be back on Monday. But coming up this half hour, Barnsley with Working Class Man. And I was anything but. When I went on my holiday, I was a man of leisure. out and about in Europe, taking photos and ruining other people's photos. I'll be getting your opinions on whether it's okay to photobomb strangers' selfies this morning. We'll find out what the South Coast has had to say in two songs' time. But right now, it's Stella Lefty's Boston on Power. On a

0: Harry Styles, as it was on Power, 8:45 with Aaron and Brad. Aaron's now away. I'm back, but I was away for the past 3 weeks on a bit of a jaunt around Europe. Got to see the sights of Amsterdam and Germany and Italy. Beautiful places, and it makes you, you know, it's a whole different space to Australia, because Australia, it's kind of the natural beauty of our landscape that a lot of people appreciate, because we're such a young nation. Obviously, as a country, we're very, very, very old, like tens of thousands of years, as the First Nations people could tell us. But over there, they've got stuff that, you know, has been around for centuries. And it's good to get photos of it, but it's damn hard to get photos of it because so many people, so many tourists are there just taking selfies. I don't know. I don't know if I'm turning into an old fuddy-duddy, but I just find it very frustrating if you just want to take a photo of something and there's just, you can't, because there's people standing and posing in front of us. The number one example I had was when we were in Rome, we went to see the famous Trevi Fountain. And my wife was super excited to see this, and it actually cost you €2 just to stand in front of the fountain. So we did that, not realizing that everybody else was doing that, and you're in this confined space, and there's just people standing in front of the fountain taking selfies, like they just line the edge of it. And it's, I don't know, part of me gets a little bit angry, like, and part of me gets sad, because I'm like, they don't turn around and look at the actual statues. I watched girls with a full face of makeup. They've got like cocktail dresses on, like they're about to go, you know, to a school formal or something. And they don't actually look at the statues in the fountain. I'm like, man, this took 30 years to build. Turn around. Marvel at it. Marvel. But they don't. They just take selfies. And again, it's their holiday. They can do what they like. But it's when they stand there. There was one girl. She was like blocking the spot I wanted to get to for like 5 minutes doing various poses. It's like she was, you know, posing for the cover of Vogue magazine. It took forever. And I just got fed up and I walked in. I'm like, I'm sorry. I'm walking into frame. I just want to take a photo of the statues. You know, I've paid for €2. Can I get a photo too? Would that be, is that too much? I wonder what's going to happen in centuries to come when archaeologists are trying to, you know, look at what what we had back now, and they can't get a clear photo of anything because everyone's got their own mug in frame because everyone took selfies in the modern age. But I've asked the question, is it rude to photobomb people's selfies? Because I just started doing it. It was hot, I was frustrated, and I couldn't take it anymore. So I just started walking in when I knew people were taking photos. I feel bad about it now. Well, a little bit. But Power FM Bega Bay on Facebook and our power line 0429 272 856. We've had people messaging throughout the morning. I mentioned earlier, Linda said, yes, it's rude to photobomb strangers taking selfies. And I hear you, Linda, but in my defense, this girl, her boyfriend, and these are the guys I really feel for, the poor boyfriends that get dragged around and they just have to stand in the heat taking photo after photo after photo. But he must have taken a good 30 photos of his girl in front of the fountain. The first shot would have been fine. She's beautiful. She's all made up. Beautiful backdrop. You know, you don't need that many photos. I don't know. But we did have Nate as well saying he allows one photo. He's like, once I see them snap that first shot, I walk in. I'm like, I'm with you on that one. And then Crofty in Surfside says his dad has turned photobombing into a sport. So he goes, I remember from when I was in my teens, we'd go on holiday, and his dad would intentionally try to think of ways to photobomb strangers when he saw them taking a photo. That's great. I love that. But yeah, if you want to message us again, the power line anytime, 0429 272 856. Love to hear your opinion on photobombing selfies. We've got Jimmy Barnes, though, coming up on the other side of this on Power.
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0: Jimmy Barnsley Barnes with Working Class Man to close out the show on Power. It's 5 to 9. I'll be back tomorrow from 6. It'll be Wednesday whinge time. So if you want to send a whinge through, we'll have the post up after the show today, and we'll be finding out what the South Coast has to whinge about tomorrow. Between 6 and 9, we'll also be putting out the call once more for Steal My Standby. So if you want your name called out on air and the chance to get on the standby list to win the tickets to the iHeart Festival and potentially see Benson Boone live on stage, along with BTS, Cardi B, Snoop Dogg, Weezer, Goo Goo Dolls, Muse, many, many others, make sure you register powerfmbigabay.com.au, and you could be winning the tickets for the iHeart Festival plus flights and accommodation. Make sure that passport is ready to go. Benson Moon's actually going to be in our ad-free 50. 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
3: Hello, I'm Rob McLennan, a Batemans Bay man who got involved in a fight outside the town's courthouse, finds out his fate in a fortnight's time, and it could well include jail. The punch-up, which occurred during a tea break and was caught on video, led to both of those combatants being arrested, where the other man has already been sentenced to 12 months jail over that brawl. There's no sign of relief from high petrol prices as the Strait of Hormuz standoff between the US and Iran continues. At the moment, unleaded is selling for an average $2.13 in Bega, and diesel's up around $2.68. The cheapest we could find in our region was at Kwarama, where they're selling unleaded for $2.06. A South Coast seabird expert believes the H5 bird flu will impact seabird and seal colonies that call South Coast Islands home. There have been multiple detections of H5 in our part of the world. One confirmed seal death in South Australia as well. Nick Carlisle from the Australasia Seabird Group expects cases here to increase.
4: In terms of New South Wales, yes, we've had our first case of definite local transmission, which was in a greater crested tern in Naruma, and I'm sure there will be others to follow. And given that we have a whole range of islands in coastal New South Wales, 47 of them, it's all coming to the pointy end.
3: Desperately wanted mobile phone coverage could become a step closer to reality for Mystery Bay residents today. Telstra wants to erect a 20-metre-high mobile phone tower and an equipment storage shed on a council reserve off Negus Drive. A report to the monthly Yarrabadalla Shire Council meeting this afternoon recommends the application be approved, even though the maximum height for that area is just 8.5 metres. Taking a look at sport, Tathra stays alive in the Group 16 women's tackle competition after beating Cooma in the elimination final 28-4. She-Eagles halfback Melinda Salali and interchange player Carly Van Bracht both crossed for two tries. Tathra will go up against Naruma this weekend for the right to play Bega in the grand final after the Chicks downed the She-Devils 26-6. Winger Ali Tamatia picking up two tries for Bega.
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5: Good morning, I'm Brooke Seychelle. The federal opposition says housing supply will be the main factor in shaping their immigration target moving forward. Leader Angus Taylor telling Seven the number will be lower than what the current figure is, but they still need to crunch some data.
6: Yeah, well, it'll be set based on the housing supply. It'll be capped based on how many houses we have. Now, we expect that'll be well below 200,000, but we'll see what housing looks like over the next little while.
5: Meantime, Labor is reportedly considering a new bird flu package to tackle threats to key species and improve survival and recovery. The Environment and Agriculture Ministers are reportedly working on the funding following the first marine mammal deaths from the virus. The Victorian Premier is set to unveil a major overhaul of Melbourne's suburban rail loop today. Ben Carroll is expected to cut up to $2 billion from the project's price tag while keeping it on schedule. And Sydney Trains hopes to have their services running by the afternoon after the T1 and T9 lines were suspended due to a wiring failure.
2: Visit the team you can trust at Whale Coast Realty on the flat in Naruma. 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
5: GWS could be facing a mass exodus, with Toby Green expected to meet with Geelong this week. Meanwhile, Jesse Hogan and Jake Stringer have also been linked to the Magpies. In NRL news, AJ Brimson doesn't look to be heading west anytime soon. Perth Bears coach Mal Meninga has revealed the club probably couldn't afford him. Brimson's reportedly been in talks with the PNG Chiefs after being given permission by the Titans to explore his options. That's the latest in news and sport.
2: Maria Bolo, with their famous $10 members' lunches Monday to Friday. 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
7: Partly cloudy for the south coast with showers at times and a warning of strong marine winds for the Eden coast. We're going to hit a top of 22 degrees. Tomorrow, cloudy for the Yirrabidalla with possible early showers and a maximum of just 18, while in the Bega Valley, a mostly sunny Wednesday ahead.

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0: Oh, here we go. If the coffee's not doing it for you, we've got a whole bunch of songs that'll get you fired up for your Tuesday work day, including Sabrina Carpenter's Man Child. That's coming up in just under 10 minutes. We're also going to head back to the 80s with Aha. Oh, I still remember seeing the music video for that as a kid and going, wow, animation. And we got brand new music from Ella Langley later this hour with Be Her. Yeah, it's a big fat slab of hits and there's not a commercial in sight. The Ad Free 50, we're kicking it off now with George Ezra's Shotgun on Power FM.

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